0: 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So a bit of thoughtfulness, a bit of fun and some great music. 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
1: Teenage boy has been arrested after a car entered the water in the River Wear in Sunderland. The bodies of three other teenagers have been recovered from the water. Premier League's confirmed that Manchester City have been found guilty of all charges related to the Premier League's financial rules. Matthew Dudley's here with more.
2: That's right. The club have been found guilty of engaging in a scheme to inflate revenues and reduce costs by almost £1 billion. That's over a nine-season period by an independent commission. The commission found that they used sham commercial deals to disguise owner funding and arrangements to lower operating costs such as coach and player wages. Sanctions for these charges will be considered at a separate hearing.
1: Manchester City say they'll appeal the decision. From today, eligibility for the Disabled Persons Rail Card is being extended. And England beat Czechia 2-0 in the Nations League thanks to second-half goals from Anthony Gordon and Harry Kane. And the bad news continues for Scotland. They were beaten 3-0 at Hampden Park by Switzerland. Jack Hendry was sent off on 11 minutes. That's the latest from Radio News Hub. I'm Jules Eatbridge.
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1: Band of rain will move northwards across the UK throughout this morning. Some of the showers could be rather heavy at times. Temperatures ranging from 16 degrees Celsius in the north to 23 degrees Celsius in the south.
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1: In other words, music from any artist, any decade, or any style. Every week, she'll sprinkle tracks from a featured album throughout the show, as well as an artist triple play. And, of course, bringing back those long-forgotten memories with the 60s snapshot. To make a request or to suggest a feature idea, email Teresa at ultimateradio.co.uk.
0: I did say on Thursday, didn't I?
1: Yep.
0: Right, then we're done.
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1: Northumbria police say three teenagers have died and a teenage boy has been arrested after a car entered the water in the River Wear in Sunderland on Tuesday afternoon. Manchester City being found guilty of all charges related to breaches of Premier League financial rules. Matthew Dudley's here with more.
2: From the 2009-10 season to the 2017-18 season, we now know that Manchester City had overstated their income by over £800 million. This was using a system called Project Longbow. It was a plan to reduce running costs and boost revenues, with many legitimate attempts to do so. However, the Fordham agreement was not one of them. That saw funds being paid into the club, with the source of the money unknown, allowing Man City to remove operating expenses.
1: Manchester City say they'll appeal the decision. From today, eligibility for the Disabled Persons Rail Card has been expanded. And England beat Czechia 2-0 in the Nations League thanks to second-half goals from Anthony Gordon and Harry Kane. Scotland, though, beaten 3-0 at Hampden by Switzerland. That's the latest from Radio News Hub. I'm Jules Eachbridge.
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1: Band of rain will move northwards across the UK throughout this morning. Some of the showers could be rather heavy at times. Temperatures ranging from 16 degrees Celsius in the north to 23 degrees Celsius in the south.
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1: We've got a golden mashup between 9 and 10. We have got another cryptic challenge for you. And the record of the week, of course, how can we forget that? That'll be coming up around 8:15. And we're on the letter K's today for our three lively tunes.
0: Everyone's always welcome to Mandy's for Breakfast.
1: Right, okay, if you heard that noise, that was a cat desperately trying to get into the studio. She is not coming in. I repeat, not coming in.
0: The Breakfast Show with Mandy Woodman. Every Tuesday through Friday from 7 to 10 a.m. Right here on Ultimate Radio. We've got it all.
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1: Talk about, talk about. I got something I wanna talk about. 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I got something I wanna talk about.

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1: Police are continuing to investigate after three teenagers were killed when an Audi A3 entered the River Weir in Sunderland. A 17-year-old boy was in the vehicle at the time of the crash on Tuesday afternoon and has been arrested. He's still in police custody. The Premier League has confirmed that Manchester City have been found guilty of all charges related to the Premier League's financial rules. Matthew Dudley's here with more.
2: That's right. The club have been found guilty of engaging in a scheme to inflate revenues and reduce costs by almost £1 billion. That's over a nine-season period by an independent commission. The commission found that they used sham commercial deals to disguise owner funding and arrangements to lower operating costs such as coach and player wages. Sanctions for these charges will be considered at a separate hearing.
1: Manchester City say they will appeal the decision. A survey suggests the growth of artificial intelligence has left a quarter of UK adults feeling overwhelmed by the growing sophistication of scams. England beat Czechia 2-0 in the Nations League last night, but Scotland were beaten 3-0 at home by Switzerland. That's the latest from Radio News Hub. I'm Jules Utebridge.
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1: Rain will move northwards across the UK this morning. Some of the showers can be rather heavy at times. Temperatures ranging from 16 degrees Celsius in the north to 23 degrees Celsius in the south.
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0: Hiya kids, Mark Fielding here. 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
1: Investigation continues after three teenagers were killed when a car entered the River Weir in Sunderland. The Thunderbury Police say a 17-year-old boy was in the vehicle at the time of the crash on Tuesday afternoon, has been arrested and is still in police custody. Manchester City being found guilty of all charges related to breaches of Premier League's financial rules. Matthew Dudley's here with more.
2: From the 2009-10 season to the 2017-18 season, we now know that Manchester City had overstated their income by over £800 million. This was using a system called Project Longbow. It was a plan to reduce running costs and boost revenues, with many legitimate attempts to do so. However, the Fordham agreement was not one of them. That saw funds being paid into the club, with the source of the money unknown, allowing Man City to remove operating expenses.
1: Manchester City say in a statement they'll appeal the decisions. New polling for National Trading Standards suggests the growth of AI has left a quarter of UK adults feeling overwhelmed by the growing sophistication of scams. And England won last night in the Nations League, beating Czechia 2-0. That's the latest from Radio News Hub. I'm Jules Eastbridge.
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1: Rain will move northwards across the UK this morning. Some of the showers can be rather heavy at times. Temperatures ranging from 16 degrees Celsius in the north to 23 degrees Celsius in the south.
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1: Police are continuing to investigate after three teenagers were killed when their car entered the River Wear in Sunderland. A 17-year-old boy who was also in the vehicle at the time of the crash on Tuesday afternoon has been arrested and is still in police custody. It follows reports received by Northumbria Police that a black Audi had come off the road near Wearmouth Bridge and went into the river. Four people were in the car at the time. US President Donald Trump says he's disappointed British police have released five men on bail who had been arrested in connection with a suspected terror plot near an RAF base. It's after five British nationals, all in their mid-20s, were arrested on suspicion of explosives offences and terrorism before being released on bail on Monday. And hundreds of prisoners are due to walk free from jail tomorrow in the first wave of the government's controversial expanded early release scheme. Some 5,000 prisoners are scheduled to be released in stages over the next year. That's the latest from Radio News Hub. I'm Holly Hughes.
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1: Heavy rain clearing, followed by sunny spells with showers. Winds gradually easing too, but remaining gusty, with highs of 23 degrees Celsius.
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0: evening at 10 p.m., Ultimate Radio transports you to a calm and relaxing world of easy listening, beautiful music. Yeah, right. Hi, this is Jim Pemberton, and I'd like to invite you to enjoy some decidedly uneasy listening music every Friday night at 10 o'clock UK time, right after Mark Fielding does the chart show. It's the Friday Night Free Ride, and it's 3 hours of the kind of music that I would play for you if you were attending a party at my house. Well, at least until the police came and shut it down. We're going to blow off the work week and have some fun with a bunch of good old rock and roll, some fun pop stuff, some old soul and funk records from the 70s and 80s, a little bit of disco sometimes, and we might even sneak in the odd country record here and there. It's going to be a great time every week, and your requests will certainly be welcome. Let me know what you want to hear via email at jim@ultimateradio.co.uk. That's the Friday Night Free Ride every Friday night at 10 o'clock UK time, right here on Ultimate Radio.
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1: Yvette Cooper will signal a revival of the new Labour era Sure Start scheme when she speaks at the Labour conference today. It includes plans for new parents to get support with their babies at more than 1,000 centres across England. Footballer John Stones has been convicted of speeding and landed with a £1,000 court bill after he missed a police letter while at the World Cup with England. The 32-year-old defender was caught driving his Range Rover at 43 miles per hour along a country lane near his Cheshire mansion. And Mr Bean, Peppa Pig and James Bond, they're just some of the names that's attracting international students to the UK. A new study finds that more than 4 in 5 international students considered British culture when deciding to study here. Catriona McCarthy is the British Council's spokesperson.
2: Both public figures and creative figures can both act as a sort of a cultural connection and introduction to the UK. They help make the country familiar and they help create something of an emotional connection.
1: That's the latest from Radio News Hub. I'm Holly Hughes.
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1: Heavy rain clearing, followed by sunny spells with showers. Winds gradually easing too, but remaining gusty, with highs of 23 degrees Celsius.
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1: G'day, Ultimates. 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
2: Uru.

Good morning, good morning, good morning, good morning. Apologies for the shaky start. Oh my goodness, have I had some technical stuff going on this morning or what? And it's still only what? 7:10? So I realised that for some reason, because I've been swapping playlists, I've been doing this for ages, swapping playlists because of my rock and indie playlist and blah, blah, blah, blah, blah. I saved my breakfast show playlist yesterday into the wrong playlist. Oops. So all my breakfast show stuff had been lost. Now, if you are a presenter and you know what I'm talking about, you know, we have our regular stuff and we just kind of add to it as the time goes on, as the days go on. Well, everything was lost. Everything. So I had to start completely from scratch this morning. So apologies in advance if things are in the wrong order or things are just, you know, not played. I think I've done my best to make sure everything's there. Oh, you do not need that on a Wednesday morning, do you? Seriously, nobody needs anything going wrong this early on. Well, nobody needs anything going wrong anyway, but this early on a Wednesday morning when you're feeling a little tired anyway. And I sound like I'm being a grumpy old mare, but I slept over last night and I forgot just like how, well, I didn't forget, but you take it for granted how comfortable your bed is. Now, when I first stayed over here, I thought it was, you know, it's quite a luxury to stay here. You know, I've got my lovely sofa bed and stuff like that. But oh my goodness me, was it hard? Was it hard compared to my lovely bed at home? Oh, I was turning over and my back was... Now, anyway, I'm not going to moan because it's Wednesday. It is the last day of September. Yes, indeed, it's Wednesday, the 30th of September, everybody. We're in October tomorrow. Would you believe it? And the one and only thing I'm going to say about the weather is I remember back when we started off October and it was really cold and it was we were well into that autumn crispness. We haven't got any of that this year, have we? None of that. It's all mild and muggy and horrible and, you know, not, you know, people say it's 25, 26 degrees. It really isn't pleasant because it's that hazy kind of stuff. I mentioned last night on the show that I went to put my washing out yesterday thinking it was going to be 26 degrees of sunshine and it was, I cut it in and it was still damp. I was very disappointed. Anyway, doesn't matter. It is the 30th of September. It is the 1st of October tomorrow. If you're looking forward to events happening in October, I know some people are going on holiday in 2 days' time. Lucky, lucky. Yes, October is upon us and almost upon us. And soon be Christmas. Couple of months' time, we'll be in December. Is that a chilling thought? Does that fill you with dread? So this morning, what are we doing? Well, I mean, amidst all the chaos of having to kind of rejig playlists and stuff like that, I'm hoping to bring you stuff that I would normally bring you. I mean, that's the plan. But if it does go wrong, you know why? You know, I really do hope that I've tried to be as organised as I can with things. I've just kind of thrown stuff into the playlist. If you want to help me with my playlist, if you want to help me get stuff back into the playlist, some, you know, any of your favourites into the playlist, feel free, because compared to yesterday, the playlist is looking very sparse. You know, I'm adding things as we go. If you've got any suggestions for stuff I can put in my playlist, please feel free to let me know. Oh, all rubbish. And we started off anyway what did we start off with? And I've already forgotten. Oh, my God. Four Seasons and December 63. We're going to have a bit of Christopher Cross. I need to calm down a bit. I haven't even had a cup of tea this morning. I need to calm down and enjoy a bit of Christopher Cross and Arthur's theme.

Oh, do you know what? Every time I hear that song, I always think about the hilarious, bonkers Dudley Moore, especially in those Arthur films. It was so good. They were so funny, weren't they? If you've never seen them, I think you might still be able to get them on various streaming platforms. I'm not sure, actually. YouTube are quite good, aren't they, for movies and things, aren't they? Can you get... I think you can get, actually, a YouTube channel called YouTube Movies. Or have I got that completely wrong? But I'm sure you'd be able to get Arthur on the Arthur films. I think there was Arthur, and then there was Arthur on the Rocks. That was the funniest one, I think, with what's her name in it? Liza Minnelli. Anyway, good morning. Good morning. Very good morning to Kate. Hope you're doing all right. Good morning also to Diane and Graham, who are here to cheer me up. Val, thank you so much. I always love the Aussie start to a Wednesday morning. It kind of brightens my day. And a very good morning to Anna as well. And Anna says, blimey, where's Fred when you need him? She said, it must be very difficult to relax on a busy breakfast show. I can't relax too much. Otherwise, you're just going to hear dead silence at the end of the track, and nobody needs that. If you want to get in touch with me this morning, let me tell you how you can do it. The usual ways. Email mandy@ultimateradio.co.uk. WhatsApp, Facebook or text. The Ultimate Radio WhatsApp chat is up and running. Don't forget, we've got three groups as part of our Ultimate Radio WhatsApp community. We have got... our announce list. We've also got the catch-up service where you can catch up on shows that you may have missed or even, you know, you just might want to hear them again. I'm sure you don't want to hear this bonkers nonsense again, but there we go. It's all there for you. And the links are, you know, to Dropbox, so you can just click on those and listen at your heart's content. And as I say, we've got the chat group for you to get involved in whatever we decide to talk about, which I haven't decided yet what we're going to talk about. Got a little bit of a surprise for you after 8 o'clock. It's not new. Okay, so don't, please, I will eventually get something new from this person. But I'm just, it's going to be for people that missed him back in the day. All right, I'm saying no more at the moment. I'm going to wait until after 8 o'clock and you will see exactly what is going on. I don't think that Diane and Graham, for example, would have been aware of this person back in the day, but all will be revealed after 8 o'clock, and you can have a good laugh and we can set ourselves up for Wednesday morning. I'm going to be thinking of something to talk about. We've got famous birthdays. I'm hoping I'm going to be able to do famous birthdays with all the chaos and commotion this morning, putting everything together. I haven't even looked at the birthdays, but I'm going to be doing that during the next couple of tracks. And we're going to kick off with this from Olly Murs, An Army of Two. Is it Army of Two or Army of Three? Let me check. Army of Two. That's it. That'll do.

Yes. Baby Bird. I've got to be honest. I found that really sickening when it was out. Just being honest. It's all right now, I guess. So it's time for famous birthdays. Are we ready? Are we ready? I'll try and get it right this time. Happy.

So today's birthdays. We'll look at a couple first, and then I will look at more. Born this day in 1943, Marilyn McCoo. She was with Fifth Dimension, wasn't she? I really know her from the You Don't Have to Be a Star with Billy, what's his face? What's his name? What's his name? Billy June, Billy something Junior. Hang on. What is it? Billy Davis Jr. That's the one. That's the one. That's coming up in a minute, actually. Born this day in 1946, Sylvia Peterson, her of the Chiffons, passed away in 2023. Born in Brooklyn. We will do more very soon when I've checked more out. If it's your birthday today, or you know somebody who is celebrating a birthday today, why not get in touch and give them a mention, or give yourselves a mention. We'll have birthday cake and everything. I haven't had no breakfast this morning, so my fine chance of getting any birthday cake here. I do have a bit of a funny story. My son, and I don't think any of the family will be listening this morning. I'll soon find out. My daughter-in-law said to my son, it was his birthday on Monday, so he was at work, and I have to say he was quite grumpy on his birthday. So, you know, he's like, I said, the thing is, I made so much of your birthdays when you were kids, that as he's got older, it's like, oh, my birthday, and isn't just boring, and this, that, and the other. And I said, look, it's fine. I said, I'm happy that it's your birthday. I said, and that's the most important thing. Anyway, then he gets a call from his wife on the way home from work saying, I've got you a special dinner. Cooked you a really nice dinner when you get home. So he's thinking, oh, brilliant. Nice bit of steak. Fab. So he gets home and he is met at the front door by his three girls and his wife. And they've got presents. You know, he's got about six pairs of socks. Then he opens another one. He's got another six pairs of socks. But then he's got a lovely new coat and something else he said he got, which is lovely. And he goes in and the girls are like, Mummy's cooked you a really special dinner, steak and chips and everything. So he's like, really looking forward to it. And then my daughter-in-law says to him, listen, I've just got one thing to say. Can you cook the steak, please? Because I'm just rubbish at cooking steak. So there he is, thinking he's going to get his dinner ready and all this for his birthday. And he's standing there cooking the steak. But he said it was absolutely delicious. So there we go. So if you're celebrating a birthday today, happy, happy, happy birthday. Let's kick off the birthdays then with Marilyn McCoo and Billy Davis Jr. And You Don't Have to Be a Star.

Oh, that's so quick, so short, isn't it, that song? Give me time to get anything done. He's so fine, of course, from the Chiffons, because it would have been Sylvia Peterson's birthday today, born this day in 1946. And before that, you heard Marilyn McCoo and Billy Davis Jr., You Don't Have to Be a Star, which I remember hearing that on an advert. Do you remember when they used to say, K-Tell announces new album, blah, blah, blah, blah, blah. And it was advertising this album called Disco Fever. I know we talk about this a lot. And there was all sorts of stuff on that album. You had Angelo from Brotherhood of Man. You had Silver Lady by David Soul. You had other really good things on there as well. And one of them was that song, You Don't Have to Be a Star. And I remember hearing that as part of the trailer on the advert and thinking, I really want that album. Not because of Angelo or David Soul or anything, because of that Marilyn McCoo and Billy Davis Jr. song. So there you go. Marilyn McCoo's birthday today. And as I say, Sylvia Peterson. Now, also today's birthday would have been Mark Bolan's birthday today, born in 1947, only 30 years old when he passed away. Terrible, passed away in that terrible car crash in 1977 from T-Rex. And the thing is, where do you go with T-Rex? It's one of those things, isn't it, where you just think, what song can I possibly play from T-Rex? So I thought I'm going to go with two of them because I just can't decide. So we're going to start off with this one. Ride a White Swan, and then it'll be Get It On.

Mark Bolan and T-Rex and Get It On, because it would have been Mark Bolan's birthday today, born this day in 1947 and passed away in 1977. I still remember the day when I heard that he'd passed away. My dad actually came in. Were we on school holidays? I'm trying to think. It was about this time, wasn't it? It was about this time in 1977, wasn't it? So you're talking nearly 50 blooming years ago. I nearly swore then. Crikey. Next year it's going to be 50 years since Mark Bolan passed away, and of course Elvis as well. So it's a big kind of year for people, like, you know, legends that we've lost next year. I'm pretty sure it was about this time in 1977, but I do remember, I'm sure I was at home, and my dad came in and they were showing all these Mark Bolan concerts on the TV, and my dad went, "Mark Bolan's died," and I went, "Who?" And of course I'd heard of T-Rex, but I hadn't associated him with Mark Bolan. But there we are. Born this day in 1954, Patrice Rushen, you know, the forget-me-nots person. She's R&B, soul, that kind of stuff. Born this day in 1959. Now, here we go. Are we ready for this? Basha, a.k.a. Barbara Stanislawa Trzeluska. That's as good as my Polish gets, I'm afraid, and that's not great. But better known as Basha, because I remember, again, I keep sort of going back, don't I? I remember when I was at work, and I remember Basha having some stuff out, and of course she was part of Matt Bianco as well, wasn't she? And I remember saying to a friend of mine at work who was half Polish, you know, why is she called Basha? And she said, because it's like a pet name for Barbara. So there we go. And sure enough, that is her name. It is Barbara, I'll try again, Barbara Stanislawa Trzeluska. There we are. Actually, let's do these two first. So let's do some Patrice Rushen and Forget Me Nots, and then we'll have a bit of Basha.

Do you know, I love her. I love her voice, Basha. I don't think I should try and pronounce well. Stanislaw Trzeluska. Barbara Stanislaw Trzeluska. Polish, she's kind of jazz, isn't she? She did sing with Matt Bianco. She was the one with Get Out Your Lazy Bed. Da! Actually, I might stick that on. I might replace the one of the tracks in the wake up tunes with that. Might do that. I like that song. Before that, we heard who do we have before that? Patrice Rothschild and Forget Me Not. Somebody else who is celebrating. First of all, before I go any further, good morning, Gemma. She said, I'm about as awake as you are this morning. I think I'm a little bit more awake than you sound, Gem, to be totally honest with you. I think if I felt like that, I think I would be I'd just be like this and you wouldn't be able to hear me what I was saying. You never know. One of these mornings I could come on air and I could be like that. Oh dear, you're not going to be able to shake me from Australia, that's for sure. I'm a little bit more awake now. I think after 8 o'clock I am definitely going to go and get that cup of tea because I haven't had one at all, so I think I'm gonna go and grab that. So let's do the final birthday then. Robbie Katak, his birthday today, born this day. Oh, actually, before I go any further, somebody else that's been in touch, Mark, who has confirmed that it was around this time in 1977 that we lost Mark Bolan. He remembers reading it in the paper, the headline in the paper. Yes, it was a real shock, actually. It was a shock. I'd say my dad was really shocked. And they just showed all these concerts on TV. Everything that was supposed to be on TV, they just, in that afternoon, they just took off and just played all these Mark Bolan concerts and T-Rex concerts and stuff. And Mark says, and I'm not quite sure why you're telling me this. I think you're just telling me this just to tease me and torment me, Mark. He said, I've got a piece of lemon drizzle cake in the fridge. Lucky you. Lucky, lucky, lucky you. No, I'm knowing that lemon drizzle is my absolute favourite cake. Mm-mm. So, and I, a bit of news, I don't have a piece of lemon drizzle cake in the fridge. I don't have any cake in the fridge. Nothing whatsoever. But never mind. You know, we can dream, can't we? We can dream. born this day in 1964, Robbie Katak. So he is the American, or was the American rock bassist. From this band, the Goo Goo Dolls, and this is Iris, taking us almost up to the news at 8 o'clock.

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1: Andy Burnham has acknowledged he could go all the way and propose rejoining the European Union. The Prime Minister, who's blamed Brexit for a decade of drift and division, said he'd look at the pros and cons of all options. Tech companies are being urged to act now to introduce a block on nude images on children's smartphones. Frankie Hersine has the details.
2: In a letter to bosses at Apple and Google, more than 100 MPs are warning that nude images can be used to exploit, groom or blackmail children. They're calling on them to put protections in place as a matter of urgency, saying online abuse crimes are being committed out of sight from moderators. Back in June, the companies were given a three-month ultimatum to detect and block these images, or they'll be forced to do so by law.
1: And footballer John Stones has been convicted of speeding after he missed a police letter while at the World Cup. The defender's been landed with a £1,052 court bill because he was caught driving his £150,000 Range Rover along a country lane near his Cheshire mansion at 43 miles an hour. That's the latest from Radio News Hub. I'm Holly Hughes.
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4: Europe's new EES border controls are facing heavy criticism, with warnings that the disruption could cost EU destinations billions in UK holiday spending. That's according to travel firm Holiday Extras. Here's CEO Matthew Pack.
5: EES promised one EU border. It's created five. In theory, 29 countries require biometric checks, but nine countries, including France and Italy, are exempt. Ireland and Cyprus don't check at all, and Greece exempts Brits. That's five new borders for our holidaymakers to navigate.
1: Heavy rain clearing, followed by sunny spells with showers. Winds gradually easing too, but remaining gusty, with highs of 23 degrees Celsius.

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0: talk about cake. I tell you, it's not fair. Stop. Mmm. I have never made a lemon drizzle cake. I haven't made any cake for years, to be honest. I remember as a kid, and bless my mum is, she would not be happy with me for revealing this. But I remember as a kid, this isn't strictly true. But I do remember as a kid, her saying to me sometimes in the holidays, "Shall we make a cake?" And I'm like, "Yes." You know, I'm thinking, yeah, get all the flour and the butter and all the sugar and all that together. She said, right, open this packet. She said, we'll put a couple of eggs in it, mix it round and stick it in the oven. What she meant was one of the cake mixes. However, there were times when we did use the way of making cakes, the traditional method of making a cake. And I tried it with my children, and it just kind of ended up a complete disaster. I said, let's make some rock cakes and some fairy cakes and stuff like that. Well, of course, you know, you can imagine an argument ensued over what I can't remember. But needless to say, the ceiling had more flour on it than anywhere else. So that was abandoned very quickly and never to be repeated. Now, here's something quite exciting, and I, to be honest, if you've heard this before, which many of you have, but I just thought, let's just visit this again, and I don't know how many times we visited, this might be the third time we visited it, but for those of you that are not aware of this person that came into the studio some time ago and caused carnage and havoc in this very studio, he's supposed to say that his health and safety... Sadly, it didn't work out that way. Have a listen to what happened when Health and Safety Steve came into my studio.
1: The don't-don'ts.
0: Yes, morning, Fred.
1: Yeah, I've got a hot tea here.
0: Oh, thank you very much. Fred.
1: Yes.
0: I did kind of warn people that you might not be in this morning because I wasn't quite sure what you were doing because I knew you had a very busy morning.
1: Yeah, I've got very busy morning, but I think Steve's coming in a minute.
0: Oh, is he?
1: Yes,
0: oh,
1: Steve.
0: Fab.
1: Health and safety.
0: Health and safety Steve, everybody.
1: I'm apprehensive because he's very thorough.
0: I did warn the listeners that Health and Safety Steve, you and Health and Safety Steve don't have the best relationship, do you, Fred?
1: You're not. Pardon.
0: No, I don't mean it like that, Fred. Come closer.
1: No, I'm not on
0: come
1: this microphone
0: closer.
1: Here. Can you hear me?
0: Yes. Can you hear me, Fred? Right, yeah. Fred. You don't have to do that.
1: No, I'm just making sure it's all adjusted properly.
0: Why? Because Health and Safety Steve's going to be coming in.
1: I think he's coming in. I think.
0: Oh no!
1: Someone.
0: Oh goodness me!
1: Just come in the door.
0: Fred, can I just say, do you like health before he comes in? Quickly?
1: Yeah, he's all right. He just goes on about health and safety all the time. It's a bit wary.
0: Yeah. Okay.
1: Whenever you go somewhere, he's always doing an assessment.
0: Oh no!
1: Yeah. And he says,
0: oh, I'll tell you what. He's going to have a field day with this rug. Look at
1: that's
0: it.
1: That's why I was saying. Don't, I know. Don't because he'll be saying don't do this, don't do that.
0: Oh no, what do you reckon he's not, I'll tell you what, if he asks me to take the rug up, I'm not doing it.
1: I'll see what he says.
0: Is he there?
1: Hang on. Health and safety. Oh my goodness me.
0: Oh no, what are you doing? Steve, leave the rug alone.
1: Look Steve, look, just be careful. You can't just come bursting in and stop changing.
0: He's pulling all my rug up. No, leave it.
1: No, this is not good. Oh, dearie me.
0: No.
1: Oh,
0: Steve,
1: dearie me.
0: Would you like to come and say...
1: Health and safety.
0: Would you like to say good morning?
1: No, you can't have this. This is a hot cup of tea near some equipment. You can't have that. I'm sorry. I'm going to stick this rug down.
0: No.
1: Sorry, it's not good enough. It's just... awful. There's all these accidents going happen. There's all this wires trailing around.
0: I don't care. No, this is my studio. No! Leave it alone. It's my studio.
1: Health and safety. Let me have a look at your chair because I don't think that looks proper either.
0: Get your hands off me!
1: Listen, I'm sorry, madam. Are you over 22 stone?
0: How blo- I'm being rude.
1: No, because this chair is only up for 22 stone.
0: What are you trying to say?
1: No,
0: you
1: I'm just
0: rude
1: trying to say,
0: person.
1: No, we need to weigh you later.
0: No, you get your...
1: I'm just sticking
0: you get stuffed. You absolutely get
1: cable.
0: Stuffed. You are
1: this
0: not weighing
1: is,
0: me.
1: This cable's in the way. You've got to be careful.
0: No, look what you're doing. You're making me all crackly now.
1: Oh, sorry.
0: Listen, do not talk about this chair. There is nothing wrong. And I do not weigh 22 stone. You are a very rude man.
1: We have to weigh you because it's got to be adjusted properly.
0: I don't care.
1: Ergonomically.
0: I couldn't care about ergonomics.
1: No,
0: I couldn't care less. Fred, can you just help me out here, please? Fred.
1: So calm down. Calm down, Stu. Don't get carried away. This is just a small studio. It's not open to the public. No, but we've got to make sure we don't have any tazzers.
0: No, can you stop doing that?
1: I'm going to stick this down.
0: Okay. Okay, everybody, I do apologise for health and safety, Steve. He's just basically, he's come in and he's just pulling his studio apart. It's not good. It's not good at all. Not good at all. I'm going to play some music, Steve, because, quite honestly, I think I'm very insulted for you to ask me how much I weigh.
1: There is no, it's just for health and safety.
0: I don't... health and safety! Health and safety! Whatever. Get that gaffer tape away from me.

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status quo and whatever you want. Whatever you want, whatever you like, whatever you pay, you take your money, you take your choice, whatever it's called. In the middle, we heard Pink and Raise Your Glass. And then we started off with Matt Bianco and Get Out Your Lazy Bed featuring Basher. And then before that, we heard the bonkersness of Health and Safety Steve. Yes, causing carnage in my studio. Fortunately, no harm was done. Fred and I managed to put bits back together again. He tried in vain to get the rug up. You know, he would have done if we'd have let him do it, but he didn't. Fortunately, it's still there. But it does look a little bit safer. I did make some adjustments too. It does look a little bit safer than it did before. Which is probably a good thing. Coming up in this hour, we have got the record of the week. Just trying to think if I've played this. I haven't, actually. We've got the record of the week coming up in a bit, which, of course, is from Nickelback. Beautiful, beautiful track that it is. But before that, let's have this from The Pretenders and Brass in Pocket.

the Pretenders and Brass in Pocket. So I told you earlier about the chaos that I had this morning with my playlists. If you missed the start of the show, I happen to say that I had my playlist together as I always do, and for whatever reason, yesterday when I was sorting out my other show, my rock and indie show, I must have deleted accidentally, of course, my breakfast show playlist. Don't know how I've done it. Never done anything like that before, but I managed to delete it. So this morning, I only realised what I'd done this morning when I went to add stuff to it. And had to go through the laborious task of putting it back together, literally putting my playlist, rebuilding the whole lot, jingles, the lot, back together. So the first thing I did was put the kettle on, thinking I'll make myself a cup of tea. So started doing all the preparation and all that kind of stuff for the show. And then while you were listening to the lively tunes, I've gone into the kitchen, realised that I'd actually made my cup of tea earlier and it was stone cold. So I thought I'd only put the kettle on, but actually I hadn't. I'd actually made the tea, but it was stone cold. So I had to get rid of it and make myself a fresh one. So great stuff. I'm sitting here now with a cup of tea. Fred is away. I think Fred might be down in the south of the country visiting Bournemouth. He does like to visit Bournemouth. It seems to be his favourite haunt is Bournemouth. But I don't know if he's there with Bill. He probably is. So coming up, it's the record of the week then. And we've been playing this all week so far. And we're playing this again tomorrow. And of course on Friday. I'm talking about Nickelback. And Make Me Love You. This is an absolutely beautiful track, real lovely ballad, and you voted it as Record of the Week. Before I do that, though, I need to say, morning, Detsy! Morning, Detsy! I hope you're doing all right, and I hope you're tuned in now, so I hope you enjoy the rest of the show. So let's do it. This is the Record of the Week. This is Make Me Love You, Nickelback.

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1: 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Yeah, right. Hi, this is Jim Pemberton, and I'd like to invite you to enjoy some decidedly uneasy listening music every Friday night at 10 o'clock UK time, right after Mark Fielding does the chart show. It's the Friday Night Free Ride, and it's 3 hours of the kind of music that I would play for you if you were attending a party at my house. Well, at least until the police came and shut it down. We're going to blow off the work week and have some fun with a bunch of good old rock and roll, some fun pop stuff, some old soul and funk records from the 70s and 80s, a little bit of disco sometimes, and we might even sneak in the odd country record here and there. It's going to be a great time every week, and your requests will certainly be welcome. Let me know what you want to hear via email at jim@ultimateradio.co.uk. 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

Madonna, Material World, or Material Girl. I can't remember what it's called. Before that, we heard the records of the week from Nickelback. Make Me Love You. Diane said it's the first time that they've heard Health and Safety Steve. And did you say you referred to it as gallas, as we would say crack-ups? She said we were laughing like a couple of gallas. I don't know if that's my pronunciation on my message. I said to Gemma, I said I was actually genuinely getting very angry with him, and I'm saying you can get stuffed, especially when he told me, you know, we needed this a limit of 22 stone on the chair. I mean, how rude! How blooming rude! He hasn't been in since, by the way. I am trying to get him back in again because there are a couple of other things that he needs. Actually, I'll tell you what, I think I might get him in, or I might try and see if he'll come in to my portable studio. I might be broadcasting from my from home tomorrow morning. So we'll see if we can get him in tomorrow morning from home. I don't know if we will, but you never know. It depends what he's doing. I can imagine that Health and Safety Steve has got a very, very busy schedule. I can imagine that he is inundated with health and safety assessments, reports. I'm sure that people are crying out for Health and Safety Steve to come and do their assessments. I'm sure they are. I'm absolutely sure of it. Oh, I've got a descriptive challenge for you. This is where I give you a little phrase, and the blank is the song title. Okay. So here we go. This is the phrase, and the blank is the song title that you need to guess. He feels like a stranger now, just blank. He feels like a stranger now, just blank. What is the blank? What song title fills in that blank? He feels like a stranger now, just blank. I got to say good morning to Paul Roberts. I'm sure I saw a message pop up from you. I will check that out in a bit. Apologies, because I mean, it was all happening when I think I got your message. Very good morning to you. Let's do... Oh, hang on. No, I don't want to do that yet. No, I don't want to do that yet. Good things come to those that wait. Let us do some Steve Harley first. Not that this isn't good, of course.

Now, I do have to apologise. I do have to apologise to my very special Aussie friends. Because Gemma has quite rightly corrected me. Galas. I mean, for goodness sake. Galas. That's what they were laughing like. Galas. And of course, when Gemma's messaged me and said, Mandy, it's galas, right? It's taken me right back to Home and Away. Anybody remember Home and Away? Or maybe you still watch Home and Away. And to Alf Stewart, who is probably Home and Away's longest serving actor, who by all accounts is still in the blooming show. He must be coming up for 80 or something like that. I have no idea. What's his name? Ray something. I can't remember his name now. Ray? Oh, I can't remember now. Anyway, I'll check it out. And his catchphrase, isn't it? Your great flaming galah. Sorry for the very poor Aussie accent there. But anyway, Diane and Graham were laughing like galahs at Health and Safety Steve. Oh, I can't believe I've just gone galas. Of course it's galas. You see, this is what happens. This is what happens with dictation. This is what happens with speech pronunciation. It just doesn't. Maybe AI, when AI kicks in even more, maybe it will also correct what people are thinking, what people are writing, and just pronounce it right. It does with some things, but not galas, sadly. So, Diana Graham laughing like galas at Health and Safety Steve. And it doesn't matter how many times you hear that. It's still very funny, isn't it? So the descriptive challenge then, I'll give it to you again. So the blank is the song title that I'm looking for. He feels like a stranger now, just blank. He feels like a stranger now, just blank. What blank? The blank is the song title, but what song title am I talking about? He feels like a stranger now. Just blank. If you think you know, Mandy at ultimateradio.co.uk, WhatsApp, Facebook or text. Let's have a bit of Olivia Rodrigo and Robert Smith. And This Is What's Wrong With Me. Oh, just so brilliant.

That is so fantastic, isn't it? Queen and 39, with Brian May leading the vocals there. Great song. Great, great song. Before that, we heard Olivia Rodrigo and Robert Smith and What's Wrong With Me. And as I said yesterday, and probably the day before as well, Olivia Rodrigo can do no wrong in our family at the moment, because my granddaughter loves her. I love her. I think she's amazing. Great, great, great artist. And the fact that she kind of teamed up with Robert Smith and The Cure, and that is so, it's so cool, isn't it? Really, really cool. So well done to those of you that have guessed today's Descriptic Challenge correctly. Well done to Kez. Don't think anybody's guessed it right so far. So I'm going to just give you, before I tell you what it is, before I play the next track, let me tell you again, give you the clue again. He feels like a stranger now, just blank. He feels like a stranger now, just blank. So what blank? So the blank is a song title. But what is it? He feels like a stranger now, just blank. And I was right. Paul Roberts has tuned in and been tuned in just after 7 o'clock. So a very good morning to you, Paul. Sorry I'm late in responding to your message. He said he enjoyed the Patrice Russian track earlier on. So that was good. We've got a retro top 10 coming up for you just after 9 o'clock. And I will tell you what that is very, very soon. But before that, let's play some Faith Hill, and then I will give you the answer to today's Descriptic Challenge.

Faith Hill and This Kiss, which is, I love that. It's great. Great track, isn't it? Well done to those of you that guessed today's Descriptive Challenge. I'm going to go through the messages in a bit because I've been busy doing something else. But let me tell you that the answer, or the, I'll give you the whole thing again, including the blank. So he feels like a stranger now. He's just, and the blank was, somebody I used to know. There we go. Well done. News next, followed by our retro top 10.

0: So that was Gautier featuring Kimbra and somebody I used to know. Well done to Gemma. Well done to Kez. Got to say a good morning to Janet as well, who is tuned in with two very poorly dogs. So I hope they feel better very, very soon. Coming up now, we've got the news and weather. And actually, just very quickly, just want to comment on one thing that people were saying on the chat about the Queen vocalists. And I just kind of commented that Queen are one of the very few bands, aren't they, where I don't know about John Deacon. Does he sing? I don't think I've ever heard him sing. But apart from John Deacon, they are all kind of all great vocalists, aren't they, in their own right? You know, Freddie, of course, and Brian May, who I think has got an absolutely beautiful voice, and of course Roger Taylor, who's just I think he's got a solo album out at the moment. I'm not too keen on that, I've got to be honest. He's done a lot of solo stuff as Roger Taylor, and actually I didn't realize how much of his work he's actually done on his own, but I'm not too keen, I'm not too fussed on this solo stuff he's got out at the moment. But he's still an absolutely great singer. But yeah, brilliant. Right, let's do the news and weather, and we'll be back with our retro top 10. I'll tell you what it is after the news.
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2: It's understood one of the five men arrested over a suspected terror plot near an RAF base called the police before they were arrested. A suspect reportedly called 999 around an hour before a farmer said she did, after discovering three vans blocking a road near RAF Fairford in Gloucestershire. Andy Burnham has vowed to be honest about any shortfall in his plan to fund a national care service. He promised to say where that money's coming from. And mental health patients in Scotland could be subject to inhumane and degrading treatment. That's the warning from the Scottish Human Rights Commission. They say that current safeguards aren't protecting patients. Professor Angela O'Hagan is the chair of the SHRC.
3: We've heard from people who have had experiences in adult mental health settings of seclusion, being left unattended for long periods, being secluded, being told that that's for them to calm down when they're experiencing severe distress.
2: The Scottish Government have been approached for comments. That's the latest from Radio News Hub. I'm Holly Hughes.
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2: Heavy rain clearing, followed by sunny spells with showers. Winds gradually easing too, but remaining gusty, with highs of 23 degrees Celsius.
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So yes, a little bit of hot butter, a little bit of popcorn, and we are ready to go back in time to a retro top 10. We're going back this week to 1977. I know we probably only did this a few weeks ago, actually, when I've had just having a look at it, because bear in mind, as I said to you, I know I'm full of excuses, but I've had to put the show together very quickly this morning, so I lost everything. Yes, we might have done this fairly recently, but charts change all the time, don't they? So it could be hopefully quite different. I don't know if the number one's any different, though, but we'll see. So shall we make our way through that top 10 and see what happened? We'll start off with the number one this week, following the death of Elvis, of course, Way Down.

Some would say that that is probably Elvis's best song. I certainly think it was. And sadly, it was his final hit before he died. Well, actually, just after he died. That was number one this week in 1977, Elvis Presley and Way Down. Number two was David Soul. Oh, see, this was on my Disco Fever album. We used to try and dance to it. Oh, my goodness, so embarrassing.

David Soul and Silver Lady, this week's number two in our chart of 1977. David Soul, of course, was in Starsky and Hutch. He was Hutch, wasn't he? In that, and so he was kind of everywhere, wasn't he? Or everybody loved him. I don't know whether it was him or whether it was Starsky. I think I remember a couple of my school friends saying that, oh yeah, Paul Michael Glazier was the nicer one. So I don't know. I think people loved them both, didn't they? So that was number two. Number three was this from Space and Magic Fly.

Space and Magic Fly, this week's number three on our retro top 10 of 1977. So what are you thinking of 1977? Does it remind you of any particular point in your life? I had just gone into my final year at primary school. And I do remember this particular time that we got a dog. We got our first dog that we had. I can tell you exactly when it was, the date that it was, because we used to think of it as his actual birthday, because he was found abandoned, and we picked him up from an animal shelter. And well, I didn't know this because it was a complete surprise to me when I came home from school. But we didn't know when his birthday was. So we said that his birthday was on the 19th of September. So that was the day we got him. So we'd only had him sort of about 2 weeks at this point. So very, very happy memories of taking him out for walks and stuff like that. And as I say, we'd gone a few years without having a dog at all. So it was a happy, exciting times. So number four then this week is this from Jean-Michel Jarre and Oxygen Part 4.

that was number four this week. In 1977, Jean-Michel Jarre and Oxygen Part 4. Got to say, Janet said, yes, you did do this one not so long ago. I remember David Soul and I remember Elvis Presley. Yes. That's what happens when you throw a show together, you see. Still, there are a couple of, there might be a couple of different songs in the top 10. The next one isn't, though. Sadly, it's still in there. Ugh. Anyway. Morning, Melvin. And Melvin said, I would have been just starting into my first term in 1977 at Dalton House. So he was starting in the infants and I was finishing in the juniors about this time in 1977. Got to say good morning to Ian as well. Very good morning to you. And thank you for correcting me about, well, not correcting me, but thank you for confirming with me about John Deacon not being a singer. So, but an excellent songwriter, though, which is great. Now, I have a question for you. I have a question. It's about the Oxygen Part 4 track. Now, there was a programme on that was on around in the sort of 70s, and I think it went into the early 80s, I think. In fact, I can't remember when it finished. And it was called Where There's Life. Does anybody remember it? And it was on, I think it was on at, was it on at 7 o'clock on a Wednesday? It was on a Wednesday night anyway. It was either on at 7 o'clock before Coronation Street or at 8 o'clock after Coronation Street. I don't know. But it was basically, there were a couple of doctors on there and they talked about lots of, you know, health issues and stuff like that. And it was like an information program from as far as I know. And I'm wondering, because it kind of rings a bell, did they use Oxygen Part 4 as the theme tune? If anybody remembers it, can you tell me, was Oxygen Part 4 used as a theme tune for that show? Because I do remember it, and I do remember some programmes being really interesting in that series. I think it was Dr. Miriam Stoppard, wasn't it? She was one of the doctors in it. So, yeah, just kind of out of interest, really, because I heard that and thought, ah, right. Number five, then, yes, yeah, sadly, it's this, Donna Summer.

Donna Summer, and Deep Down Inside. I'm sorry, I can't. If you do like that song, I do apologise. It's just dreadful. I know, see, everybody loved Donna Summer back in the day. I just never got her. I mean, I Feel Love was a great track, but I just didn't get her at all, really. So I've had a word with Mr. Google, as I often do when I'm wanting to know information. it seems that I was right. Where There's Life TV series, which ran from 1981, actually I thought it was earlier than that, but it ran from 1981 to 1989. They did use an excerpt from Oxygen Part 4 as the theme tune. And it was presented primarily by Dr. Miriam Stoppard and Dr. Rob Buckman. I do remember it really clearly. It was a health talk show, and health and medical kind of talk show, and discuss lots of very important topics, including apparently in the mid 80s or in the early to mid 80s the AIDS epidemic, which is it was very, very informative from what I remember anyway. Probably didn't pay too much attention to it, but it was noticeable for me when the theme tune. So there we go. I obviously was I remembered right. Let's move on to number six then. Number six was Bonkers. And I can't remember if I played it to you when I last did this chart. I don't know if it was in the top 10 then. But I do remember a friend of mine at school recited this from start to finish. Number six was Mary Wilson and Telephone Man.

0: number was, I got a ding-a-ling, singing hey lolly lolly, hey lolly lolly, hey lolly lolly, just doing my thing.
1: I've never done anything like this before.
2: I love the telephone at the end. You see, you didn't always get that when it was on the radio because the DJ would talk over the top of the end bit. I must play you, actually, the remade one, Internet Man, which is just genius. If you've never heard that before, remind me. I will stick it on tomorrow morning if I can. I'm pretty sure I've still got it, but that is very funny. Just the updated version of Telephone Man, only talking about emails and stuff like that. Kerry says, I wasn't a fan of Donna Summer either. She said there was only one or two of her songs that I didn't mind. Same here. You know, I think it was Love's Unkind and I Feel Love. They were the only two that were okay as far as I was concerned. Melvin said, I don't remember the Donna Summer track. He said, but I sure remember the Telephone Man track. As I say, my friend at school was able to completely recite it. We're going to take a quick break and we will be back on the other side with the number 7 track from The Emotions.
3: And Liz, Mark Fielding here. Now, people always tell me that Wednesdays are the worst day of the week, but I say that's rubbish because from 7 o'clock I'm on the radio and that's generally a good thing. That's what I say anyway. It's a show which is packed with features like the jukebox from 7 o'clock. There's the full length at 8:30 and the ones after the ones at 9 o'clock. There's loads of other stuff going on. There's always some ranting and general mucking about going on as well. You can get involved in the show by sending me a tweet at MarkFOnAir if you like Twitter. 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

0: The Emotions at number 7 this week, and Best of My Love. So Paul's been on, and he said that as he's often said, 1977 was probably one of the happiest years of his childhood. And I just think so many people love 1970. It had like a kind of a carefree way about it, didn't it? Certainly did for me anyway. So let's move on to the track that was number 8. Now, this reminds me, when I mentioned earlier about getting our pet dog, this just kind of reminds me this song was around, and it was often in my head at the time. And also, it reminds me of a very funny time at school when a bunch of us used to practice harmonies and stuff like that, and the dancing to this. And we tried to harmonise the black, it was really happy times. So this was number 8, Belle Epoque and Black is Black.
1: We like the music, we like the

Bella Park and Black is Black, this week's number 8 on our chart of 1977. Oh, just probably my favourite one on the chart, actually, this week. At number 9, it was this from Patsy Gallant.

From New York to LA, Patsy Gallant. Oh, great stuff. Number 9 this week in the top 10 of 1977. We'll do number 10 and then I'll tell you what is happening here on Ultimate Radio for today. And then we might have time for maybe one or two outsiders. But number 10 this week was this one from Elkie Brooks and Sunshine After the Rain.

Elkie Brooks, number 10 this week in 1977, and Sunshine After the Rain. So let me tell you what is happening here for the next 24 hours or so here on Ultimate Radio. Coming up after me, in about 10 minutes' time, or just under 10 minutes' time, it's going to be Ian with Golden Years. This week here he is going to be in 1975, 1985 and 1995. Three excellent years. So that will be from 10 till 1. From 1 till 4, it's going to be Holly, and then from 4 till 7, it's going to be DJ and Linda with Down the Upside. Live from New York City, from 7 till 10, it's going to be Mark with the Mark Fielding Show. He has got a featured album, Ghost in the Machine by The Police, released on the 2nd of October 1981. There will also be a session track from the UK subs and an early version of a Rolling Stones classic. The full length is going to be from Roxette, and the high entries will be from years ending in the number 8. There will also be Paul Roberts' Forgotten Tune. You can't unhear this, and plenty to talk about as usual between 7 and 10. From 10, it's going to be Holly taking us through, and then I will be back tomorrow with The Breakfast Show from 7, which will include the Golden Mashup, Just One Word, a cryptic challenge tomorrow, and whatever else happens. You know what it, you know what this show's like. It can be calm, it can be carnage. Maybe we should rename it to Calm and Carnage, or Calm or Carnage. You know, I think it's very apt. Right. If you don't forget, if you want to know what is happening here on Ultimate Radio for any of the shows or schedules, go to our Facebook page, facebook.com/Ultimate Radio UK. If you're on the Ultimate Radio WhatsApp community, you can go to the announce list for information about the shows themselves, any changes to the schedule, and the catch-up service allows you to listen to shows again, or maybe for the first time if you haven't heard them. If you're not part of the community, you'd like to be added to that, let one of us know and we can add you to that. Have we got how many outsiders have we got time for? Just let me see. Two. I think we can do two. Definitely two, actually. This one was at number 13 this week in 1977, The Doolies. I think I'm gonna fall in love with you.

Oh, you can't help liking it, can you? It's you know, it's the Doolies. It's catchy. And it's cheesy. But it was number 13 this week in 1977 in our retro charts. So that is just about it from me. We will definitely do another one that is not 1977 next. Oh, no, I'm not here next week, am I? I've got a week off. So in 2 weeks' time, there will be another retro charts. That is just about it from me. Don't forget, Ian is up next with Golden Years, 75, 85, 95. Tune in for that, 3 hours of that. Then it's going to be Holly. Then it will be DJ and Linda. Then it will be Mark. I should be back tomorrow morning with the Thursday breakfast show. We'll have the mashup, we'll have Just One Word, and lots more stuff besides. I'm going to leave you with the final track that was number 15 from the Boomtown Rats. Bye for now.

0: the pros and cons of all options. And fictional characters are attracting international students to the UK.
1: Both fictional characters and real-life cultural icons were either a strong or a major influence on their decision to study in the UK. We had Harry Potter, we had Mr. Bean, James Bond, and even Peppa Pig were amongst those that were most often mentioned.
0: That's Catriona McCarthy, the British Council's Interim Director for Education. Their new survey finds that more than 4 in 5 international students considered British culture when deciding to study here. That's the latest from Radio News Hub. I'm Holly Hughes.
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3: Europe's new EES border controls are facing heavy criticism, with warnings that the disruption could cost EU destinations billions in UK holiday spending. That's according to travel firm Holiday Extras. Here's CEO Matthew Pack.
4: EES promised one EU border. It's created 5. In theory, 29 countries require biometric checks, but 9 countries, including France and Italy, are exempt. Ireland and Cyprus don't check at all, and Greece exempts Brits. That's 5 new borders for our holidaymakers to navigate.
0: Heavy rain clearing with sunny spells and a few showers. Winds gradually easing but remaining gusty and temperatures above average with highs of 23 degrees Celsius.
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1: Very good morning. Welcome to Wednesday's Golden Years.
2: 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The band was playing slow. We danced just one dance together. Then she said,

0: me mum won't let me mend it in the kitchen. I've got to fix it in the garden.
1: And a very good morning. Welcome to Wednesday's Golden Years here on Ultimate Radio with me, Ian, and with you through till 1 o'clock. We've got three more years from three different decades starting in this hour with 1975. You've just heard Jasper Carrot and Funky Moped. 1985 in the next hour and then 1995 after midday. Thanks to Mandy for the last 3 hours of the breakfast show. She's back tomorrow morning from 7.

5,000 Volts featuring Tina Charles and I'm on Fire. World leaders in 1975 included Harold Wilson as the UK Prime Minister. Gerald Ford was the US President. Leonid Brezhnev was the Soviet Premier. And back in the charts were the Four Seasons with Who Loves You.

Roger Whittaker, and the last farewell from our first golden year today of 1975. New stories from this year, and a bomb planted by the IRA at the London Hilton Hotel explodes, killing two and injuring 63. And Dougal Haston and Doug Scott become the first British people to successfully reach the summit of Mount Everest.

ABBA and SOS. More news stories now from 1975, and the National Railway Museum is opened in York, becoming the first national museum to be based outside of London. And the iconic sitcom Fawlty Towers, starring John Cleese, airs for the first time on UK television. This is Desmond Dekker, and Sing a Little Song. It's Ian with the Golden Years here on Ultimate Radio.

Mike Batt and New Edition, Summertime City. That was the theme tune to the then BBC Saturday Night Show, Seaside Special. Now, on to more news stories from our first golden year. And it wasn't such a golden year for Norton Villas, the Wolverhampton-based British motorcycle manufacturer. That went bust in this year with the loss of 1,600 jobs. Vauxhall, though, they announced the launch of a new car model, the Vauxhall Cavalier. It was set to be in direct competition with the best-selling Ford Cortina.

featuring Paul Rogers on lead vocals, Bad Company and Feel Like Making Love. It's off to the US charts in a few moments' time, to the top five of this week back in 1975. And up two places to this week's number five is David Geddes and Run, Joey, Run.

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David Geddes and Run Joey Run. That was up two places to this week's number five on the US charts back in 1975. Football news from this year, and Derby County win the English First Division Championship the second time in 3 years, and West Ham United win the FA Cup, defeating Fulham by 2-0 at Wembley. Back to the charts, and up one place to this week's number four, it's the Isley Brothers and Fight the Power.

Up one place to this week's number four on the US charts this day in 1975 for the Isley Brothers and Fight the Power. More news stories and television specifically, and this is an interesting one because Dr. No is aired on ITV during October. And what's so special about this is that it is the first time that a Bond film is shown on British television, despite that film being first released in 1962 and the series continuing on from then. Right, back to the charts, down one place from last week's number two to this week's number three is Glen Campbell and Rhinestone Cowboy.

down one place to this week's number three for Glen Campbell and Rhinestone Cowboy. You're listening to The Golden Years with me, Ian, here on Ultimate Radio. We're in 1975 and looking at the US top five from this day back then. And last week's number one is down to this week's number two. It's David Bowie featuring John Lennon. And this is Fame.

David Bowie and Fame. Last week's number one is this week's number two. And last week's number four is up to the top spot, to number one, for John Denver and Calypso.

Number one on the UK charts this day in 1975, David Essex and Hold Me Close. Keep up to date with the latest news and happenings here on Ultimate Radio by following us on Facebook, facebook.com/Ultimate Radio UK. Coming up after the news at 11, we're into 1985. Then after midday, it's 1995. But taking us there, here are the Drifters, and There Goes My First Love. Online, on your mobiles, and on your smart speakers. 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
1: International paparazzi, who were seen looking into the grounds of Prince Archie and Princess Lilibet's school, have been branded extraordinarily reckless and accused of an unacceptable intrusion into the privacy of children. That's according to the Duke and Duchess of Sussex's spokesperson. Andy Burnham has vowed to be honest about any shortfall in his plan to fund a national care service. He promised to say where that money's coming from, leaving the door open to tax rises. And there's calls today for the Scottish Government to ensure mental health patients' human rights are being protected. The Scottish Human Rights Commission says some could be subject to inhumane or degrading treatments. Professor Angela O'Hagan is their chair.
2: This has a lasting harm. This stays with people long after their time in the mental health setting has, thankfully, ended. But it also means there's a huge impact on families and carers, because families are afraid to speak up.
1: The Scottish Government has been approached for comments. That's the latest from Radio News Hub. I'm Holly Hughes.
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1: Heavy rain clearing with sunny spells and a few showers. Winds gradually easing but remaining gusty, and temperatures above average with highs of 23 degrees Celsius.
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The next news on Ultimate Radio is at midday, but it's just turned 11 o'clock here on this Wednesday morning in the UK. That is 6 a.m. US Eastern. Welcome along to the second hour of the Golden Years with me, Ian. It's 1985, starting with Huey Lewis in the news and the power of love. And here's Colonel Abraham and...

Colonel Abrahams and Trapped. World leaders in 1985 included Mikhail Gorbachev as the new Soviet premier. Margaret Thatcher was the UK prime minister. Ronald Reagan was starting a second term in office as US president. And François Mitterrand was the president of France, the year in which Billy Idol was in the UK charts with Rebel Yell.

Marillion and Lavender. New stories from 1985, and a joint French and American expedition in the North Atlantic discovers the wreck of the RMS Titanic, which famously sunk on its maiden voyage back in 1912. And in Glasgow, the Scottish Exhibition and Conference Centre opens.

online, on your mobiles, and on your smart speakers. This is Ultimate Radio. It's Ian with the Golden Years. Now, more news stories from 1985, and an opinion poll amongst voters here in the UK at the end of September puts the Conservatives in third place behind Labour and in first, the SDP Liberal Alliance. Economists also are predicting that unemployment is going to stay above 3 million for the rest of the decade. Here's Lloyd Cole and the Commotions.

Floyd Cowell on the Commotions and a brand new friend. More news stories from 1985 when riots break out in several areas across the UK during September and early October, including Handsworth in Birmingham, Brixton in South London and on the Broadwater Farm Estate, Tottenham in North London. Neil Kinnock, leader of the Labour Party, makes an attack on the militant tendency group on Liverpool City Council at the Labour Party conference in Bournemouth in early October. His Maytay now and Body and Soul.

0: Right, it's chart feature time. We're going back to the US chart again in this hour to the top five from this week in 1985. And at number five, up four places from last week's nine, it's Ready for the World and Oh Sheila.
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2: We've got a golden mashup between 9 and 10. We have got another cryptic challenge for you. And the record of the week, of course, how can we forget that? That'll be coming up around 8:15. And we're on the letter K's today for our three lively tunes.
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Phil Collins, Don't Lose My Number of One Place to this week's number four on the US charts back from this week in 1985. More football news from this year. England gained qualification to the 1986 World Cup finals in Mexico by drawing 1-1 with Romania at Wembley. Scotland draw 1-1 with Wales at Ninian Park in Cardiff to get through to the World Cup playoffs. However, tragedy strikes when their manager, Jock Steen, suffers a heart attack at the end of the game and sadly passes away shortly afterwards. Back to the charts, up three places from last week's six to this week's number three. Had been a hit in the UK in 1985.

Wham and Freedom up three to this week's number three. Looking at the US top five from this week. In 1985, to number two, it's a non-mover for Kool and the Gang and Cherish. It's the Golden Years with me, Ian, here on Ultimate Radio.

Cool and the Gang, non-movers at number two with Cherish, and we have a non-mover at number one for Dire Straits and Money for Nothing.

featuring Sting. That is Dire Straits and Money for Nothing, non-mover at number one on the US charts this day in 1985. Keep up to date with the latest news and happenings here on Ultimate Radio by following us on Facebook, facebook.com/Ultimate Radio UK. And if you're not there already, why not join us on WhatsApp? We've got a community of groups, an announcement list with information of shows coming up, a catch-up group with links to shows that have been, and also a chat group where we talk everything Ultimate Radio and a lot more besides as well. Let any of the presenters know and we'll get you signed up as soon as we can. Right, 1995 coming up after the news at midday, but taking us there, here's the UK number one from this day back in 1985. It's Midge and If I Was.

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1: International paparazzi who were seen looking into the grounds of Prince Archie and Princess Lilibet's school have been branded extraordinarily reckless. That's what the Duke and Duchess of Sussex's spokesperson has said. They've been accused of an unacceptable intrusion into the privacy of children. Next, Andy Burnham has acknowledged he could go all the way and propose rejoining the European Union. In his first Labour Party conference speech as leader, the Prime Minister said Brexit had done more harm than good. Meanwhile, during her speech, the Health Secretary Yvette Cooper has pledged to set up a new pension scheme for workers in the care sector.
2: We will go further, because it is just wrong that the people who work hardest to help others maintain dignity and respect in old age too often get nothing back for retirement themselves.
1: Cooper also set out plans to improve social care. And British culture is playing a major part in international students deciding to study here. That's according to the British Council, who say things like music, film and even our food have an influence on their decision. That's the latest from Radio News Hub. I'm Tanita Sims.
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1: Heavy rain is clearing, meaning there's sunny spells and a few showers for most places. Winds gradually easing but remaining gusty and temperatures above average with highs of 23 degrees Celsius.

The next news on Ultimate Radio is at 1 p.m, but it's just turned midday here in the UK. That is 7 a.m. US Eastern. Welcome to the third hour of the Golden Years with me, Ian. It's 1995 with the Rembrandts, and I'll Be There For You. And here are TLC and Waterfalls. Very good afternoon.

TLC and Waterfalls from our third golden year today of 1995. World leaders in this year included John Major as UK Prime Minister, Bill Clinton as US President, and Boris Yeltsin was the Russian Premier. The year in which Wed Wed Wed had this, Somewhere, Somehow.

From the album Stanley Road, that is Paul Weller and Broken Stones. News stories from 1995, an Essex teenager, Leah Betts, dies 4 days after slipping into a coma due to taking ecstasy. And also Conservative MP Alan Howarth defects to Labour, reducing the government's majority in the House of Commons to 7 seats.

Annie Lennox, Waiting in Vain. More news stories from 1995, and great news for drinkers in England, especially in this year, as pubs for the first time were allowed to stay open all Sunday afternoons, and the BBC started regular DAB radio broadcasts from their Crystal Palace transmitter in London. Here's Take That and Never Forget.

0: Take That and Never Forget. It's the Golden Years with me, Ian, here on Ultimate Radio. Now, the Golden Years is on each Wednesday between 10 and 1, 3 years from three different decades, and also Saturday mornings from eight different years each week. A little bit more informal, a little bit more relaxed on a Saturday, because we include the news on a Wednesday, but not on a Saturday morning. Both shows are usually recorded, but still feel free to get in touch. Always love to hear your memories, if applicable to the particular years. What about the music? Yeah, comments, good or bad, that's absolutely fine. Or just what's happening to you in general, just a bit of a chit-chat. ian@ultimateradio.co.uk on the email. Also on our WhatsApp chat group, that's up and running. Well, it's up and running all the time, really. facebook.com/ultimateradiouk. Right, it's chart time, and we're going to the UK charts this hour. Back in 1995. Now, number five, I can't find a clean copy, unfortunately, so I'm not going to play it because it's Smokey featuring Chubby Brown. And what the, yeah, that one, that's the one. So what I'm going to do is I'm going to play the number six. Whether I regret that or not is another matter altogether. It's Entrance and Staying Alive, and that comes up after this.
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2: In other words, music from any artist, any decade, or any style. 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

Entrance, Staying Alive, that is down three places from last week's number three to this week's number six. At number five, up three from last week's eight, it's Smokey with Roy Chubby Brown. And who the, you know, is Alice? Right, we're on course now into the top four. But before we get there, football news from this year. Blackburn Rovers are the Premier League champions, with Everton winning the FA Cup. And at number four, it's a non-mover for Mariah Carey and Fantasy.

Mariah Carey and Fantasy, a non-mover at number 4 on the UK charts this day in 1995. More news stories from this year, and an estimated 22.8 million viewers tune in to the BBC's current affairs programme Panorama when Diana, Princess of Wales, carries out an all-revealing interview with journalist Martin Bashir. And the Today newspaper, having been in existence just for 9 years, goes out of print in this year. Back to the charts, down one place from last week's 2 to this week's 3, it's Michael Jackson.

It's the Golden Years with me, Ian, here on Ultimate Radio. We're in 1995 in this third hour, looking at the UK charts from this day in that year. Down one place from last week's two to this week's three, Michael Jackson, You Are Not Alone. And we have a brand new number one this week, because last week's number one is down to this week's number two for Shaggy and Boombastic.

0: then we will then have some sweet pillow talk and bombastic. Tell me fantastic.
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Brand new entry at number one on the UK charts this day in 1995 for Simply Red and Fairground. Keep up to date with the latest news and happenings here on Ultimate Radio by following us on Facebook, facebook.com/Ultimate Radio UK. If you've not liked the page before, you can like it, then you can share it. All your contacts so we can spread the word far and wide of what is happening here on the station. No secrets here. Nothing to hide. We'd love to get as many people tuned in to our station. Also on WhatsApp, if you're not a member of the community, come and join us there because we've got three groups, an announcement list with information of shows coming up, a catch-up group with links to shows that have been, and a chat group where we talk everything Ultimate Radio and a lot more besides that. You can be a member of all three, two, or just one of those groups. Just let any of the presenters know and we'll get you signed up as soon as we can. Right, what's happening for the rest of the day here on the station? From 1 o'clock, it's Holly, the auto DJ, playing the music through the afternoon. From 4, it's Down the Upside with Linda and DJ live from New York City. From 7, it's Mark. He's here with the Mark Fielding Show. He's got all the usual features, featured album. He's also got the full length. He's also got an early version and lots more besides that. mark@ultimateradio.co.uk. From 10 o'clock, it's Holly, the auto DJ, playing the music through the rest of the evening, through the night towards breakfast time tomorrow morning from 7, where Mandy will be back with the breakfast show. Now, I'm recording this a couple of days before it goes out, so I have got to put a proviso in there. You know, it is subject to change. Things can change in a day or so, so be aware of that. Right, I'm back with more Golden Year Saturday morning from 8, straight up the 70s Sunday afternoon from 3, but I'm sitting in for Mark on the chart show this week, 7 o'clock Friday evening. We're going back to the UK Top 40 from this week in 1986, bringing back so many memories. I know for myself, when I was 14 years old, oh, it seems so long ago. In fact, it only feels like 5 minutes. Anyway, thank you for your company today. Take good care of yourselves. Have a great rest of your Wednesday. And I'm going to leave you with this one from Coolio. It was down one place to number 2 on the US charts back on this day in 1995. It's Gangster's Paradise. Take

0: international paparazzi who were seen looking into the grounds of Prince Archie and Princess Lilibet School have been branded extraordinarily reckless by a spokesman for Harry and Meghan. Two young men with backpacks using a white van were understood to have been spotted by private security and school staff. Next, Andy Burnham has vowed to be honest about any shortfall in his plan to fund a national care service free at the point of use. He's promised to say where that money is coming from, leaving the door open to tax rises. Meanwhile, in her speech, the Health Secretary Yvette Cooper announced a new national pension scheme for care workers.
1: Care starts with people, with the unpaid carers, the overstretched care workers who care for us when we can no longer care for ourselves. So we will appoint a new champion for unpaid carers.
0: And there's a heightened potential for wet, windy, stormy weather and flooding this autumn. With a third of people at risk of flooding not aware of the threat, the Environment Agency is urging households to check their flood risk. That's the latest from Radio News Hub. I'm Tanita Sims.
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0: Heavy rain is clearing, meaning there's sunny spells and a few showers for most places. Winds gradually easing but remaining gusty and temperatures above average with highs of 23 degrees Celsius.
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0: Hi there, I'm Lyndall and I'm just dropping in to invite you to my Sunday morning breather every Sunday 10 till 1 on Ultimate Radio. It's your chance to stop, to relax, to press pause in your weekend. From 10 till 12, it's all about tunes and chat, so we'll catch up on what's been going on in the world, providing it's not too depressing. Then from 12 till 1, it's the weekly mull. 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So a bit of thoughtfulness, a bit of fun and some great music. That's the Sunday morning breather. If you want to get in touch, you can follow at Mull Weekly on Twitter, or you can contact me with your mull thoughts and your music requests by emailing theweeklymull@ultimateradio.co.uk. 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
1: International paparazzi were seen looking into the grounds of Prince Archie and Princess Lily, but school have been branded extraordinarily reckless. That's what the Duke and Duchess of Sussex's spokesperson has said. They've been accused of an unacceptable intrusion into the privacy of children. Next, detectives investigating the Grenfell fire have passed files of evidence relating to 20 companies and 54 individuals to prosecutors. The blaze claimed the lives of 72 people and was found by a public inquiry to have been avoidable. And in other news, Mr. Bean, Peppa Pig and James Bond. They're just some of the names that's attracting international students to the UK.
2: Both public figures and created figures can both act as a sort of a cultural connection and introduction to the UK.
1: That's Catriona McCarthy, the British Council's Interim Director for Education. Their new study finds that more than 4 in 5 international students consider British culture when deciding to study here. That's the latest from Radio News, sir. I'm Tanita Sims.
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1: Rain is clearing, meaning there's sunny spells and a few showers for most places. Winds gradually easing but remaining gusty and temperatures above average with highs of 23 degrees Celsius.
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0: Well, get on with it then.
1: Come hang out with Teresa every Thursday from 1 to 4 p.m. as she dispenses a unique blend of fantastic music.
0: Destination unknown.
1: In other words, music from any artist, any decade, or any style. Every week, she'll sprinkle tracks from a featured album throughout the show, as well as an artist triple play. And, of course, bringing back those long-forgotten memories with the 60s snapshot. To make a request or to suggest a feature idea, email Teresa at ultimateradio.co.uk.
0: I did say on Thursday, didn't I?
1: Yep.
0: Right, then we're done.
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0: More than 100 academics with links to the UK have contributed to projects funded by the Chinese intelligence to develop technology to use for spying. The MI5 has warned the China General Technology Research Institute of very strong ties to China's intelligence service. Academics involved in projects funded by the body are strongly advised to review any current or future work with them. Next, international paparazzi who were seen looking into the grounds of Prince Archie and Princess Lilibet's school have been branded extraordinarily reckless. Lisa Darvill has more.
1: Two young men with backpacks and using a white van are understood to have been spotted by private security and school staff. A spokesman for Harry and Meghan called the actions an extraordinary lack of judgment. They say there's a world of difference between legitimate media activity and photographers walking the perimeter of a school.
0: And there's heightened potential for wet, windy and stormy weather this autumn, as well as flooding. That's the latest from Radio News. I'm Tanita Sims.
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3: Europe's new EES border controls are facing heavy criticism, with warnings that the disruption could cost EU destinations billions in UK holiday spending. That's according to travel firm Holiday Extras. Here's CEO Matthew Pack.
4: EES promised one EU border. It's created five. In theory, 29 countries require biometric checks, but nine countries, including France and Italy, are exempt. Ireland and Cyprus don't check at all, and Greece exempts Brits. That's five new borders for our holidaymakers to navigate.
0: Scattered showers will continue near western coasts. Elsewhere, remaining dry, cooler than recent nights, especially across eastern and southeastern areas. Lows of 8 degrees Celsius.
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0: start your day off right with Mandy in the Morning.
1: Joined us. 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
0: Every Tuesday through Friday, Mandy's high energy is guaranteed to get you going.
1: We've got a golden mashup between 9 and 10. We have got another cryptic challenge for you. And the record of the week, of course, how can we forget that? That'll be coming up around 8:15. And we're on the letter K's today for our three lively tunes.
0: Everyone's always welcome to Mandy's for Breakfast.
1: Right, okay, if you heard that noise, that was a cat desperately trying to get into the studio. She is not coming in. I repeat, not coming in.
0: The Breakfast Show with Mandy Woodman. Every Tuesday through Friday from 7 to 10 a.m. Right here on Ultimate Radio. We've got it all.
1: Can I say kick ass, please, management?
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0: International paparazzi who were seen looking into the grounds of Prince Archie and Princess Lilibet's school have been accused of an unacceptable intrusion into the privacy of children. Lisa Darville has more.
1: Two young men with backpacks and using a white van are understood to have been spotted by private security and school staff walking the perimeter of the school and monitoring children. A spokesman for Harry and Meghan called the actions an extraordinary lack of judgment. They say it was an irresponsible and ill-considered way to conduct themselves in the vicinity of a school.
0: MI5 says more than 100 UK-linked academics contribute to Chinese and intelligence-funded research. The agency warns the work poses a national security risk. The chair of English football's independent regulator says Manchester City's guilty verdict raises serious questions. The club were found guilty of all 115 charges related to breaches of Premier League financial rules. That's the latest from Radio News Hub. I'm Grace McIntosh.
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0: Scattered showers continue near western coasts. Elsewhere remains dry with clear spells, cooler than recent nights with lows of 13 degrees Celsius.
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6: 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You want some sweet tea? 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
7: DJ

0: There you go. Madonna, brand new music-ish from her. And something called Danceteria. And she created that with somebody named Charlie S.E.X.
1: S.E.X.
0: Charlie S.E.X.
1: S.E.X.
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1: S.E.X.
0: S.E.X.
1: E.
0: I don't know. I have
1: you
0: no
1: don't want to. You don't want to know.
0: I really don't know. The kids would know. I have no idea.
1: Yeah.
0: I have no idea. But I played that because Madonna, mm-hmm. over the weekend, there was the VMA Awards, and she was a big winner.
1: Oh, really?
0: She walked away with like 7 VMA Awards on
1: tonight.
0: And
1: wow.
0: And so she performed for the first time on the VMAs in like 20 years, apparently.
1: Yeah.
0: And and at 68, she this Danceteria thing went straight to the top. I mean, you know, she's like it's like, wow, she still managed to eke out a smash hit single.
1: Oh wow, that's so amazing at that age.
0: There you go. You were asking me, is this all Madonna? No.
1: It's new.
0: No, sweetheart. This is brand new.
1: Brand new Madonna.
0: Woo! So, yeah. So she was a big winner. All right.
1: I wonder if she wore her pointy bra.
0: Somebody else did.
1: Somebody else wore.
0: Yeah. There was a bunch of people that were dancing around and stuff, and she was
1: recreating pointy bras.
0: It's her thing. And I think even Debbie Mazur might have been there.
1: Oh my goodness!
0: She's one of Madge's best friends.
1: Oh, she is.
0: Sure.
1: I can see that.
0: They go to the nail salon together.
1: I can see that. Yeah.
0: Sure.
1: Yeah, I can see
0: her
1: that.
0: And Debbie Mazur.
1: She and Debbie Mazur. Yeah. I can see that happening.
0: Yeah.
1: Yeah.
0: And Madonna was, not Madonna, Nirvana, rather, got a tribute kind of thing, because 30 years since their last album or something like that, or something. Or I think it was like 30 years or some, there was some celebration where they were.
1: 30 years.
0: Yeah, doing something with Nirvana. I don't know. So, obviously the two members that were still alive were there. Somebody was there for Kurt, I guess. I don't know. Francis Bean, maybe his daughter.
1: Oh, okay.
0: He's got a daughter. Remember, Kurt's got a daughter. Francis,
1: oh, that's
0: Francis,
1: right.
0: Francis Bean.
1: She was relatively normal,
0: I guess. Christy Love. What's her name? I forget now. Christy. Yeah.
1: Well, it wasn't Christy Love.
0: No. That was another.
1: Christy.
0: I don't even know her name anymore. Hole, the Hole girl, the girl from Hole. Kirsten. No, that's not it.
1: No, wasn't Kirsten. No.
0: I can't even remember her name. Wow. Courtney Love.
1: Courtney Love.
0: That's what it is. It's a made-up name. It's not even her name. She was in the day a really what us fellas used to call, excuse me, ladies out there, we used to call her a really hot skank. She really was pretty, but she was filthy.
1: Ooh.
0: Wow, it's like wow, and that's so
1: I know.
0: Yeah. Anyway, so we got plenty to talk about.
1: Yes, we do. Unfortunately,
0: what else? Uh huh. Unfortunately,
1: I mean some of it's unfortunate.
0: Unfortunately, we got plenty to talk about. That's
1: I didn't mean that. I didn't. Correction.
0: All right. Backspace. Okay. You can use the WhatsApp chat. Say hi to us again. Email's not out. I got to do that. Something to get that up there and on my new machine. In this new machine that I'm using. Well, it's on my laptop. I've explained the whole theory, and I'm just like,
1: right. And you're hoping it'll resurrect.
0: Every once in a while, I fire it up just to see
1: if it's fixed itself, right?
0: I don't know why. It's just a pain in the ass to set up an email. That's just pain in the backside. Sorry to do that.
1: Which format do you use?
0: I'm doing what?
1: What? No. What?
0: Outlook
1: which
0: or something.
1: Email?
0: Outlook or something. I'm using.
1: Oh, okay.
0: Thunderbird. Right.
1: Thunderbird. Okay.
0: That's what. I'm,
1: all right. That's what you're using. Okay.
0: To get them.
1: Okay.
0: So I promise I will have that up this week sometime. while Mark's doing his show, I'll fiddle with it. It'll be good company.
1: Okay.
0: I'll have the rantings of a lunatic while I'm trying to fix my my email.
1: You'll be ranting as well.
0: Perfect. I'll be ranting too. We'll be ranting together over different things probably.
1: Yes,
0: but if you put the two of us in the same room together and we were rambling on our own whatevers, it would make sense somehow. Maybe.
1: Absolutely.
0: Sure. Yes. You would think maybe we were having a discussion. If you sat us face to face, kind of, and we just went off into our lunatic ramblings.
1: Right.
0: Right.
1: We each had your headphones on.
0: They would think, they're talking to each other. Right. They're having a conversation. Anyway, let's go to 1981 for this one. Donny Iris and Aaliyah. It's All in My Radio.

0: Nirvana from the Unplugged Collection, MTV Unplugged, recorded at the Brooklyn Academy of Music, if I remember right.
1: Really?
0: It was the actual venue that they used. Yeah.
1: Oh, wow. Okay.
0: Yeah, yeah, yeah. That was just a hop, skip, and a stone's throw from where I went to college.
1: Oh, really? Really?
0: Except, you know, they were there like 12 years after I was.
1: Oh, okay. So
0: after I was.
1: Your paths didn't cross.
0: No. Me and Kurt didn't cross paths at all.
1: Yeah.
0: No. No, but I'll tell you what, me and John Lennon's paths crossed.
1: Oh, really? You saw
0: him? Yeah, I'm sure I sat on the same bench outside Central Park that he probably sat on at one time.
1: At one time, okay, mm-hmm. But you're not for sure it was...
0: I'm pretty
1: sure. It didn't say John Lennon
0: sat
1: here.
0: No, but it was right across from the Dakota, so, you know, chances are pretty good.
1: Yeah. What about the homeless? They slept there, too?
0: Well, you know, meet a lot of other people,
1: Yeah.
0: Hey, I've stood on that same corner, on the back of the Double Fantasy album, I stood on that same corner many, many times.
1: Really?
0: Mm-hmm.
1: Where?
0: 72nd in Central Park West.
1: Okay.
0: I've stood right outside of Dakota.
1: Yeah, right there.
0: Yeah. There's a subway station right there. I used to go down that subway all the time.
1: Was it intentional, hoping you'd run into him?
0: No, I was just there.
1: You were just there.
0: Because my mom.
1: I doubt that he took a subway.
0: Well, my mom was working for the Liebers. Jerry Lieber and his family.
1: Oh, that's right. They were just one.
0: They were the
1: one
0: they
1: block
0: lived
1: down.
0: In the block over and stuff. And so, pretty hoity-toity part of the town.
1: right. Jerry Lieber and.
0: And Gabby. Gabby Lieber.
1: Right. Lieber Stoller songwriting team.
0: Songwriting team, right. Yeah. So.
1: And he gave you a piano.
0: He made it so that I got one. I don't know whether he gave it to me or not. You know, he made it possible for
1: me
0: to get
1: happen.
0: One.
1: Yeah, yeah.
0: And because he thought I had some musical talent.
1: You did?
0: I was lazy, I guess. I don't know. He thought I had a good ear for music. I guess. I wasn't that. You know, again, it was one of those. Sometimes you get somebody tells you you're good at something, and you go, I don't know, but I don't like doing it.
1: I know. Was that before, after you damaged one of his master tapes?
0: Probably around that time. It wasn't a master tape per se, but it was, you know, like a, you know, working, you know,
1: working copy
0: thing. Yeah,
1: yeah.
0: I'll have to tell that story one day.
1: You were a little booger.
0: I was a little booger,
1: but you were so cute.
0: I was just adorable. It was a nice man. I like Mr. Lieber.
1: He was Jerry.
0: Let me call him Jerry. I mean, yeah. How many adults tell a 7-year-old call me Jerry?
1: Call me Jerry, right?
0: Yeah, call me Jerry, kid.
1: He
0: had a great voice. I love listening to him talk.
1: Oh, really?
0: I didn't know what he was saying half the time. But I love, you know, he just had a great patter, you know.
1: Yeah.
0: Anyway, never mind that. We just recovered from a big nor'easter. I mean, most of New York State and New Jersey did. We, fortunately, were very unscathed. I don't think anybody on the block had any real damage. The next day, I didn't see anybody throwing out like old furniture and stuff.
1: That usually happens.
0: I didn't see
1: every
0: any of that.
1: Yeah.
0: But I mean, there was some amazing damage in other areas flooding and stuff. But we got through it relatively lucky. You know, I did. We did take on a little bit of water around the perimeter on like Monday morning-ish.
1: I
0: came down here and there was like some water around, and I'm like, even though the storm was, you know, it was still kind of raining pretty good on Monday.
1: Right.
0: And then like usually what would usually happen is, you know, we didn't usually take on water until like into the storm a couple days. And I was like, all right, this is the beginning. So fortunately, it kind of stopped relatively quickly, and I probably could have done the show, I guess, but I don't know. I was just too...
1: You were too panicked.
0: Because I didn't know what, you know, if this was the beginning of something horrible or if it was just a minor little glitch, and it turned out to be just a minor thing. But you know, hey,
1: oh boy,
0: you know,
1: yeah.
0: Because
1: I'm getting too old to sling buckets and things.
0: and
1: shop vacs
0: and all that stuff. So in the end, we really did get lucky. Here's some Daft Punk, Ultimate Radio, Down the Upside.

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2: On this day, September 30th, back in 1982, Bruce Springsteen released the critically acclaimed album, Nebraska. 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In 1995, featuring a sample of Tom Tom Club's Genius of Love, Mariah Carey's single Fantasy debuts at number one on the Billboard Hot 100 chart, becoming only the second song and the first by a female to premiere at the very top of the chart. And in 2002, the Rolling Stones released the double compilation album 40 Licks. 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

0: Phil Collins, But Seriously was the album. Something Happened on the Way to Heaven. Big hit for him. It's a huge album for him, actually. The whole thing.
1: The whole darn thing.
2: It's amazing that he was started out as a drummer and he yeah.
0: He, well, he had
2: a great voice. Well, he has a great voice.
0: He's started out actually on the stage in London.
2: Oh, really?
0: He was in the production of Oliver.
2: Oh, was he a kid? Or?
0: He played the Artful Dodger. In stage production of Oliver.
2: Like in his teens?
0: Yeah, I guess. Because his mom is a talent agent.
2: Oh, okay. And that's how she got
0: in.
2: Okay.
0: You know, so, you know, she got
2: so that
0: you know,
2: helped.
0: And you know, he was also an extra in the Hard Day's Night movie.
2: Really?
0: He was in the crowd scene. While they were doing the movie,
2: and he had hair and everything.
0: Huh? I don't think we could have recognized Phil Collins or anything like that. But he claims to have been on.
2: He was in the crowd.
0: So, you know, he comes from other. You know, so he's been singing. You know, a while.
2: Right.
0: And then
2: he started.
0: But he started singing in Genesis. I mean, that you know, he was the drummer and stuff, and the main singer,
2: right.
0: Peter Gabriel. You know, left and started a solo career, and it just kind of fell to Phil to do the singing for whatever
2: reason.
0: Right, and
2: so they had to get a new drummer. And
0: no.
2: No, he'd sing and drum at the same time.
0: Well, you know, on the records. On stage, you know, they would get a stage drummer a lot, you know. I remember a lot of times in the 80s, certainly Phil Collins would go out with this guy, Chester Thompson, who was amazing too, and he was, you know, an amazing drummer, as good as Phil Collins. You know?
2: Oh,
0: so,
2: okay, all right.
0: You had
2: good.
0: To get somebody to can play like Phil, and then you know Phil would jump up on the kit and do like a double drumming thing with the other guy, you know, in some places, and you know, because there's some songs you kind of expected Phil to sing and play. You just expected him to when something he just did.
2: But, I mean, I was gonna say it must be very difficult to kind of like divide your brain to drum. Well, I guess not.
0: He's an amazing drummer.
2: Because you're a musician. Yeah.
0: You get all your limbs to do weird things.
2: Right.
0: Independently of each other.
2: Yeah,
0: that's the thing. We have a few hellos to say. Rachel said good morning and have a good show. She's listening at work there. Mark is putting dinner together, jacketed potatoes, and he said we're going to stuff them with whatever people want. So I suggested carrots and sprouts, to which I got a hearty dip.
2: You have never had a carrot and sprout stuffed potato in your life.
0: No, but I just figured, you know, maybe people might like that. I like carrots. I don't care for sprouts.
2: I know,
0: but I like carrots.
2: not in your jacketed potatoes.
0: I don't know. I'd be open to trying some. Somebody would have to make it, you know, advertising.
2: Right.
0: You can make all kinds of things advertising.
2: Yes.
0: And Paul Roberts

0: out there listening also.
1: Okay, so yes. I said hi to everybody.
0: All right, yeah, I saw that. Mm-hmm. And Teresa, she said
1: hi. Yes, I said hi.
0: Responded to Teresa. Did she say, I didn't get to look at the message.
1: Yes,
0: so I don't know.
1: I did.
0: All right, so very good. Mm-hmm. So here's a question. Here's a question of debate, sort of. Recently, there was a couple in Texas, and they were going to go off on vacation, I guess. And they got upgraded, right? Well, at least he got upgraded to business class, which is a little bit more comfortable, a little bit more roomy, whatever. And she didn't. And the debate is, should he have given her the seat or not? Or should he have done what he did and just took it and, you know, say, hey, you know, see you later. You know, when now I'm of the mind that he should have kept it because, you know, in this all Me Too world and stuff, you know, treating women equally and stuff, you know, if you were flying with a buddy, right, and you got the seat, you would take it. You wouldn't have given it to your buddy, right?
1: Probably not. But I would have insisted that you take it.
0: Well, all right, but I'm just saying, you know, but out there on the social media now, they're saying, I'm hearing things like, a real man would have given his wife the seat. And I'm like, well, no. Actually, you know, in my head, you can't have it both ways. You can't be saying, you know, we're equal and everything's, you know, down the middle. And then when you're kind of missing out on something, revert back to Victorian rules, ladies first. And I'm like, it doesn't, you know, it's not like that.
1: No, I understand what you're saying.
0: And apparently he was really teasing her. He was waving back at her. Hey, yeah.
1: Right.
0: You
1: know? Right. That's maybe.
0: See, I would have done that too, probably.
1: I know, but that's hysterical that he was doing that. I'm sorry. I find the funny in it.
0: Mm-hmm. It's like, you know, and
1: she probably wasn't angry.
0: I don't know.
1: Somebody, you know, but somebody else was making a big point.
0: I don't know.
1: I don't know.
0: She might have made a bit of a stink or something. I don't know. I really don't know. That, you know, they weren't the details so much, but I thought it was interesting that, you know, it's like, you know, the Me Too thing applies all except when you're getting something I'm not going to get. What?
1: Yeah.
0: Wait a minute. Ladies first. You know, right. it becomes like that, you know. So I don't know. How do people feel out there about that?
1: I hope they both had good senses of humor about it. I mean, it's. I would have insisted.
0: The guy could have said, "Hey, we'll pass
1: because you make so many sacrifices for me." So I mean, you know, I would have insisted that you take it.
0: But that's us, you know. You know, I might have said, hey, you know, why don't you just give us the cash? Difference. and we'll just sit where we're going to sit. And, you know, how about you give us a couple of free cocktails? We call it even. How about that? You know, I would have made some other kind of deal, I guess. Or I would have said, what, really? There's not two seats up there? You sure? Mm-hmm. I'm sure if you look, you can find them.
1: Uh-huh. I'm sure.
0: You know, I'm blind, and you know, I'm a veteran.
1: And she's my guide dog.
0: She's my guide dog. I need my attendant. If you're gonna upgrade me, you gotta allow my attendant to be. You don't mind being my attendant in that context, right?
1: Of course not. Okay, absolutely.
0: See? As long as you get to sit in a business class, economy or whatever it was.
1: Yeah.
0: Was it business or something? It was like, you know, better no, it, than it was better
1: it's,
0: than
1: it's a little bit down from first.
0: Yeah, it was better than economy, one, yeah. I guess. Right. You know, or right, whatever right. they were flying otherwise.
1: Right, right.
0: You know, perhaps he was like a really tall guy and she was short, you know. Yeah. So why in that kind of content, why would he stay in the back all cramped up and let her
1: please. When she's a big
0: When she's a little
1: when she's a little tiny thing.
0: She's a little fidget or something, you know, and she can sit in the back.
1: Yeah. Right, right.
0: I say stick the fidgets in the back.
1: No, I agree with you.
0: There you go. All right, well, let us know. Give us something if you're thinking about it. It's on the WhatsApp thing. Here's Steve Miller Band and Big Old Jet Airliner. It's all over the radio. You're going down the outside.

0: go, Lenny Kravitz and Fly Away. And we're talking about a couple going off on vacation, and the man was offered, I guess, because he paid for the tickets. I mean, so I guess he gets the offer of an upgrade, and he took it instead of giving it to his wife. And social media is all in uproar that he should have, been the gentleman and given her the seat instead of him. And I'm arguing that it's kind of, in this Me Too world, it's kind of, if she'd been offered the seat, would she have given it to him, you think? I don't think so. If it was the other way around, did I lose you?
1: No, I was just thinking,
0: But Mark agrees with me that you would have said, either great as both or neither,
1: right.
0: And, because he was going, if I'm going on holiday with my wife, I want to be with my wife.
1: Right.
0: And I'm like thinking, well, maybe the holiday with the wife starts with a holiday away from the wife for a minute, for a few minutes. And, then you start afresh on the other side, and you come together. Because absence makes the heart grow fonder, see? So you get to miss each other during the flight.
1: Right,
0: and then
1: right,
0: you get
1: right.
0: back together when you get back to the place. And then you go, I missed you so much for those 3 hours we were flying.
1: Right.
0: Yeah,
1: I know that since I've retired and I'm home.
0: Yeah, you're around the foot all the time.
1: Yeah.
0: Yeah, so.
1: Unless I'm in the hospital.
0: Yeah, it's a vacation.
1: But I haven't. Yeah, I know. I know.
0: I don't mean to sound, whatever, but.
1: Oh, she's gone again. Okay.
0: But it gives me a chance to recharge my batteries a little bit.
1: And I'm
0: like confident that you're in good hands too. So I can kind of relax a little bit.
1: Right.
0: Hey, well, take a break from the news. We got Hollywood swinging on the other side. A few items, and also another pass at Mandy's song of the week, and plenty of room for requests. So stay tuned. We'll be right back.
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3: International paparazzi who were seen looking into the grounds of Prince Archie and Princess Lilibet's school have been branded extraordinarily reckless. Lisa Darville has more.
4: Two young men with backpacks and using a white van are understood to have been spotted by private security and school staff walking the perimeter of the school and monitoring children. A spokesman for Harry and Meghan called the actions an extraordinary lack of judgment. They say there's a world of difference between legitimate media activity and photographers walking the perimeter of a school.
3: Sunderland College has paid tribute to three of its students who died when a car plunged into the River Weir. It happened yesterday afternoon. A 17-year-old boy has been arrested in connection with the incident. And former Manchester City manager Pep Guardiola says he is, always has been, and always will be behind his club. It's after they were found guilty of breaching Premier League rules. That's the latest from Radio News Hub. I'm Grace McIntosh.
5: Radio Works. Europe's new EES border controls are facing heavy criticism, with warnings that the disruption could cost EU destinations billions in UK holiday spending. That's according to travel firm Holly Extras. Here's CEO Matthew Pack.
6: EES promised one EU border. It's created five. In theory, 29 countries require biometric checks, but 9 countries, including France and Italy, are exempt. Ireland and Cyprus don't check at all, and Greece exempts Brits. That's 5 new borders for our holidaymakers to navigate.
3: Scattered showers continue near western coasts. Elsewhere remains dry with clear spells, cooler than recent nights with lows of 13 degrees Celsius.
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0: Yeah, here we go. Some entertainment news.
1: Yes.
0: very little entertainment news. Apparently, there's a film in the works for a film addition to the King of the Thrones. You know, you're familiar with the King of Thrones series. I guess it was on HBO for a while. Apparently, now there's going to be a movie, King of Thrones movie. To follow on the saga. So that's something to look forward to in the next 2 years.
1: So I need to catch up on King of Thrones and then...
0: So you're ready for the movie, like Downton Abbey, you know?
1: Okay.
0: If you haven't, you can't watch the Downton Abbey movies if you haven't watched the series.
1: Gotcha.
0: Yeah.
1: Okay.
0: It's a continuation. Mm-hmm. Yeah, so there you go. Isn't that exciting?
1: Yeah. Right.
0: You know, it seems like it's all fantasies and stuff now, movies-wise. You know, there's no real good... it's just not for us, not my demographic anymore. A good story, with a good plot, some decent characters. Now it's all... It really is. It's all superheroes and ghost chasers and fairies and kings and goblins and all nonsense. I can get into a good fantasy, not book wise, I suppose. I don't go looking for it because I'm for some reason I can't let go. Enough to launch into a good fantasy. I guess some people love them. It's a whole other thing for them. But
1: Harry Potter's crap, right?
0: I love it. I thought Harry Potter was a great book, and the whole series is great. Yeah. It really was. I really enjoy it. It was a great ride. When I was reading it.
1: Yeah.
0: I don't know if I'd ever read it again, but I enjoyed it. When I did. Because what's his name? Fry. What was his name? Stephen Fry. Yeah, he reads them.
1: He
0: does great characters. And free Dobby! Come on, Dobby!
1: Oh, he reads them for...
0: He does characters. For audiobooks.
1: Right, for audiobooks. Yeah. Right.
0: So, because there's an American version of the Harry Potters that the library put out that's just dry and dull. And, he brought it to life. If he hadn't been reading it, I don't think I would have...
1: You would have read the whole thing.
0: Right. Probably not.
1: Oh, he's a probably fabulous not. Actor.
0: Yeah. But anyway, so there you go. That's that. And Lou Ferrigno is his lifelong dream come true. Mm-hmm. He's gone to Rome and he has met the Pope. And he's getting to meet. He has wanted to do that all his life, because he's a lifelong Catholic and Italian and all that. And I don't know what that has to do with the Pope, because the Pope's not Italian.
1: No, he's not.
0: Whatever. I don't think we've had an Italian Pope in a long time. But be that as it may, it doesn't matter. I guess it doesn't matter which Pope. He just wanted to meet the Pope.
1: A Pope.
0: Yeah, it doesn't matter which. And this particular Pope seems to be quite popular. So
1: apparently,
0: Pope Leo. He seems to be pretty popular there.
1: He's from Chicago.
0: Even though he's from Chicago.
1: Yeah. From Chicago.
0: City with the big shoulders, the Tuttle Town, the Windy City. All the,
1: And he's a Trump hater.
0: There you go.
1: Sorry.
0: So he got to meet Pope Leo, and he was all happy. Lou Ferrigno, 70, what was it, 76?
1: 76.
0: We looked him up.
1: I think.
0: 76, we looked him up. So, God bless him. Hey, God bless. You got to love Lou Ferrigno. He's great.
1: The old Hulk. He's a nice guy.
0: Did you ever see the there was a sort of a documentary when he was in competition with Arnold Schwarzenegger for bodybuilder thing. There was some movie about it. And Arnold was just relentless with just teasing and getting in his head and stuff. It was just relentless. It's just like, hey, Lou Ferrigno, you still a virgin? And stuff like,
1: my goodness.
0: Maybe your daddy will let you put down the weights for a while.
1: I know. He's such a...
0: Well, that's all part of it. Just getting into the guy's head.
1: Right, but the thing is, the guy... I'll be quiet.
0: Sean Mullins going down the upside here with Lullaby. It's all the mid radio.
2: She grew up with the children of the stars.

city. 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

0: Billy Joel, Piano Man, for 1973.
1: I love him.
0: And then Sean Mullins and Lullaby from his Soul's Core album from 1996, I guess that was out. Yeah. So yeah. There you go. Hi to Ian, who's tuned in. He's getting dinner together also. Sausage and what
1: chips.
0: Do you say? Sausage and chips. Mm-hmm. And over there, Teresa's house, they're having sausage too. I guess it's
1: sausage.
0: Wednesday. It's
1: sausage day.
0: It's sausage day in England today. Wednesday, right. Like right. In Boston, it's Prince Spaghetti Day.
1: In our house, it's hot dog night.
0: What?
1: Hot dog night.
0: That's not really sausages.
1: I know, but it's hot dogs.
0: It's hot dogs.
1: Boris had hot dogs.
0: That's what I'm getting, huh?
1: Yeah.
0: Ooh, hot dog. I get me some hot dogs.
1: And some chips from a bag.
0: And chips from a bag, huh? Wow, I get the courtesy of Pringles. No, the bag. I guess the Wise. We get some Wise.
1: Right, you get the Wise. Onion garlic.
0: Onion garlic to go with my Frankfurter.
1: But they're good Frankfurters.
0: They're making buns shorter now.
1: Yes, they are.
0: You notice that?
1: Right. And, you know, I used to like them because they used to be connected.
0: What, the buns?
1: No, the hot dogs.
0: Well, I'm talking about the buns.
1: So
0: you're off on another tangent.
1: I know, but okay. I'm sorry.
0: So I'm talking about?
1: No, but the hot dogs used to be, links.
0: Yeah, yeah, they used to be links
1: and now
0: whatever. They're
1: they
0: separated.
1: Don't link them anymore.
0: But
1: they're
0: I'm
1: just
0: talking about
1: so,
0: the buns being shorter. What's
1: yeah,
0: that
1: the buns are shorter. And the hot dogs aren't linked.
0: You would think after 24, almost 5 years, Linda, we would have like so much like amazing communication between the two of us. You would think it, right?
1: Yeah, I know.
0: No, I don't know.
1: I know. You're right.
0: Here's the thing Linda does, ladies and gentlemen. Let
1: here
0: you into my, little
1: Hang
0: world,
1: on.
0: My little world for a minute here for
1: yeah,
0: a second.
1: Right.
0: We have a kitchen, right? It's fairly large, right? It's not a small kitchen, right? You know, we can move around each other. It's not, it's not tight squeeze by any means, but it is a one person kind of kitchen,
1: mm-hmm.
0: kind of, unless you know where people are in the room and stuff, you know,
1: right.
0: just plant, whatever. And so, what happens is, here's one example that this is just today.
1: This morning.
0: All right. So it's happened before too. I go to make a cup of coffee. Right. Heat it up in the microwave. I know Carrie's going, oh my God, no. He heated the microwave coffee, so it's scalding hot when I come out. Right. And
1: right.
0: I turn around and I'm like standing there. All right. Where is she? And you're being quiet. And I start moving. The second I start moving, I'm hearing pots and pans clang on there. Ooh, let me. It's almost like you. It's like you're playing a game of chicken. And you're like, oh, let me see if I can do this before I get scalded with hot coffee. kind of. See, because my goal is to not burn you with my hot coffee, and your goal seems to be like, let me see what I can do before he scalds me with hot coffee.
1: You're right. You are right.
0: I know I'm right. I'm not disputing my rightness or wrongness in this. I know I'm right.
1: I know.
0: I just want people out there to be witness to my, horror that is my life. I'm teasing about that.
1: I should stay out of the kitchen when you're in there.
0: Well, no, but at least, stay kind of,
1: need a bell like the cats.
0: Something. Yeah, they don't get on the foot.
1: I know. They're good cats.
0: They're good cats.
1: Mm-hmm.
0: I know
1: you don't like the new one, but...
0: It doesn't matter.
1: She's getting better.
0: All right. Mandy does a thing. She does a song of the week, and so she picks a song on Monday. She puts it out to vote actually, and the listening audience votes between one of two songs to become the song of the week, and then she plays it every morning for the rest of the week. And I thought, you know what? It's a good thing. Some of us, are not limited by formats, doing a 70s show or a, whatever.
1: Right.
0: That, maybe we could, give it another pass. And it connects all our shows together. We're all friends.
1: Oh, okay. So you're going to play her song.
0: Well, it's not her song.
1: It's a song that she's
0: chosen. Yeah. I mean, it's a good song. Right. And, why only give it a couple of passes and stuff? So, why not give it another run? It's been a while since people have heard it this morning, if the same people are listening. So, why not?
1: Right. New audience.
0: Yeah. It's a good song. This one from Nickelback and Make Me Love You. This is Mandy's Song of the Week.
1: Okay.

0: Stop talking to yourself. We're talking to other people now.
1: Yes, you are.
0: Thank you. That's Teddy Swims and Perfect Man. That was another one of Mandy's songs of the week. She put some good songs out there. See, I said, it's new stuff. You know, she brings out the new stuff. And if it wasn't for, you know, like Mandy and uh-huh. and Lindell and yeah. and Teresa, uh-huh. I would never hear new music.
1: Really?
0: Probably.
1: Because
0: I just listen to Ultimate Radio really, when it comes to music. I don't turn, you know, I really don't go searching it out per se.
1: Yeah.
0: I just like I like my station.
1: Yeah,
0: you know,
1: right.
0: I just like, you know.
1: Well, you know, the music on the other stations.
0: Well, even commercial stations, you know, to get a feel for what's out there and stuff. I'm like, I don't know.
1: They're hard to listen to, aren't they?
0: I don't know. I just like listening to my station.
1: Yeah.
0: That's it.
1: Right.
0: Or our station, you know, mm-hmm. I should say.
1: Isn't that great?
0: Yeah. So there you go. Got my own personal music jukebox.
1: Mm-hmm.
0: Anybody's on live, you know, I can just, hey, Mandy, can you play that new whatever song? And she'll go, all right.
1: And
0: there it is.
1: Right. Yeah. Right, you don't have to send a letter to the station and ask.
0: The idea that you could call up your disc jockey on the radio and say, hey, man, could you play blah, blah, blah? You know, just unless you're in like a small, really small market, you know, out in the Midwest someplace where, you know, you probably know your listeners, you know, they're your neighbors or something, you know, that's really not going to happen. New York City, you know, I remember a friend of mine, right, he called the station, right, to make a request, right, mm-hmm. and they didn't play it that night, but all of us, you know, like 3 nights later, we were hanging out listening to the radio, and all of a sudden, we're hearing him make a request. So they recorded him making the request, and then when it came around on the playlist, they just plopped it in there. And it's like, hey, when did you do that? I don't know, 3 nights ago. So, you know, it's like, terrestrial radio on that level, it's just awful. Anyway.
1: It's not the same, no.
0: And Mandy's tuned in, actually. So,
1: and
0: before that, we had the current song of the week there from Nickelback. And that's a great one. I like that. So they're a great band, Nickelback. They're hated for some reason. You know, they're just too popular. You know, it's one of those bands where they're... You know, that people just love to hate them for some reason. I don't know why. But
1: really?
0: I don't know. There was a time where they were just everywhere, I guess. Yeah. Oversaturation was part of it. So, people got
1: happen,
0: a little tired of hearing them all the time. And I don't know. They got a great sound.
1: Mm-hmm.
0: To the point where, you know, they've been imitated, too. There's a lot of bands out there sound like Nickelback. So,
1: right.
0: You know.
1: And
0: it's always like that.
1: But Nickelback was the original.
0: Well, yeah.
1: So,
0: it's always like that. There's all, you know, there was like when Pearl Jam came out, all of a sudden there was a bunch of Pearl Jam sounding guys, you know. Or Eddie Vedder, at the very least. You know, there was a bunch of guys coming out sounding like Eddie Vedder. So it's always like that. You know, you get a sound comes out and everybody like, ooh, now we know what to do.
1: Yeah. And they imitate.
0: Yeah. Anyway, it's a train in vain. The Clash, Ultimate Radio, you're going.

0: 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It's all about the music.
1: And Liz, Mark Fielding here. Now, people always tell me that Wednesdays are the worst day of the week, but I say that's rubbish because from 7 o'clock I'm on the radio and that's generally a good thing. That's what I say anyway. It's a show which is packed with features like the jukebox from 7 o'clock. There's the full length at 8:30 and the ones after the ones at 9 o'clock. There's loads of other stuff going on, and there's always some ranting and general mucking about going on as well. You can get involved in the show by sending me a tweet at MarkFOnAir if you like Twitter. If you don't, send me an email to mark@ultimateradio.co.uk and join me from 7 o'clock every Wednesday. We'll have a laugh, shall we?
2: And tonight on the Mark Fielding Show, he'll be featuring the album Ghost in the Machine by The Police, released around this time, 1981. Mm. He'll have a session track from the UK subs, mm-hmm. as opposed to the regular subs, I guess. And then he's got a demo of a Stones classic. So that might be interesting. Full length is Roxy. No, not Roxy. Somebody. Rox something. Roxette, I think. Is that right?
3: Really?
2: I don't know. Oh, is somebody communicating with me there? And plus the High Risers there from a year ending in a digit, I think it's two. Paul Roberts' Forgotten Tune. There's You Can't Unhear This, and all kinds of stuff, all kinds of shenanigans and hijinks going on to Mike Fielding. Mike Fielding. Who's Mike Fielding? Okay. Mark Fielding on the Mark Fielding Show tonight from 7 to 10. And call him and harass him. You know, he likes that. And ask him to play. Here's one of his favorite songs is Bop by Hanson. He loves that.
0: You're going down the upside with Lyndon DJ on Ultimate Radio. Bye.

0: so on.
1: Right, right. I know. Well, I don't make it anymore because there's nobody to eat.
0: Well, you know, if you mixed it up with rice and stuff, I'd have it probably. I've told you that. I told you I would. Yeah, you know, I would have it on occasion. It's not all about me always.
1: I know.
0: But Bicycle Race, we'll send that out to Linda's eldest, Lenny there, who had a bit of a spill on his bicycle over the weekend. And,
1: right. Yesterday.
0: Well, that's over the week. Oh, it was yesterday?
1: Mm-hmm.
0: And he's okay. You know, I mean, he's...
1: He called me at 7:30 this morning to tell me that he'd be...
0: Been to the emergency room and all that?
1: Right, right. The police came. The guy slammed into him and broke his bike. He's 6'6". He's very tall.
0: Yeah.
1: And he had a specially, you know, I guess customized special bike.
0: Giant man bicycle.
1: Right, because he's tall. He used to be really fat, but now he's lost so much weight.
0: He's on a real health kick, and he bikes and stuff like that.
1: He's lost about 120 pounds.
0: So he's riding along and doing his thing, and half a mile away from home, he gets sideswiped.
1: Yeah,
0: by
1: he was
0: a guy.
1: On a 45 mile
0: ride. And there you go.
1: It was dusk, and he didn't have his reflective clothing on. So,
0: at least the guy stayed.
1: Stayed. They called the cops. He stayed with him until the ambulance took him away. Except he's mourning his bicycle. I mean,
0: They don't make them for big people or tall
1: people anymore.
0: Got to get a regular bicycle and just crank the seat up real high.
1: right. That's very comfortable. Right.
0: Well, it's not meant to sit on. You're supposed to push back against it. Right. You know, when you're riding a 10 speed at any rate. You know,
1: that's kind of
0: the way it works. But so there you go. So a little insight into what's going on with us there. Lenny's doing okay.
1: He's home.
0: So in news, though, there was down in Florida, a single mother decided that she was going to go on a 4-day carnival cruise to the Bahamas and just have a great time and, forget about life for a little while. And apparently her four children, she went off on her cruise and left her four children, youngest being 2 months. And the old that they didn't really get
1: they
0: into
1: didn't
0: how old
1: get,
0: the
1: get
0: kids
1: into
0: were,
1: the ages.
0: But it was only discovered when I guess the mother was supposed to leave the children with the grandmother, and she just didn't. She just went off on her cruise and just didn't. And the father I guess was calling the grandmother his mother I guess. Or something,
1: whomever,
0: and she said, "No, she never brought him by. I don't know what happened." And so he went over there, and he found that the kids like hiding in the bathroom or something. Fortunately, she was arrested. When she was coming back,
1: cruise ship. Yeah,
0: she got her hair did and everything.
1: Yeah,
0: so
1: right,
0: that's
1: right,
0: good.
1: Right,
0: so
1: right,
0: she'll be the talk of the holding cells.
1: Right.
0: So, but it's like wow, that is.
1: Right. I mean, she's 29 years old. She has four kids, the youngest being 2 months.
0: Yeah. Well, four kids at 29, that's, you're supposed to have your kids in your 20s. You know, that's when you're supposed to have them.
1: Yeah, I guess.
0: You know, I mean, 20s into maybe 30. You know, but that's when you're supposed to have them.
1: Right.
0: I mean, that's when you can bounce back and all that stuff. Mm-hmm. All that, whatever. And your eggs are still young.
1: And
0: all that stuff.
1: Your uterus is still young.
0: All
1: and
0: of
1: stuff,
0: it. All that stuff. It's still, nice prime parts.
1: Yeah, I used to work at we see a lot of women in their late 40s and maybe even 50s. Trying to get pregnant.
0: Deciding that, I did it all now. I want to do this now.
1: Right.
0: Well, hey.
1: That's not a great thing to do, but it's up to the individual.
0: Of course. I mean, some are more apt for it or whatever. There's all kinds of reasons why people do what they do. And, it's like, hey, I'm not in your head, but...
1: Oh, I know.
0: That's not something I would have done, kind of thing. You know what I mean? People, you go, wow, all right. I wouldn't have done that, but hey.
1: Yeah.
0: So there you go. Anyway, so let's do this one here. A little sea cruise.

0: That's a young lady named Stella Lefty.
1: Hmm.
0: That's the summer you were mine. Oh, yeah. That's new music. I like that.
1: That's all right.
0: It's got a nice little bounce to it.
1: Yeah.
0: I know. You don't like girl singers too much.
1: No. Like men.
0: Sorry. Glenn Frey, before that, from his No Fun Allowed album from 1982. That was his first solo album after the Eagles disbanded for a while. And Party Town, that was a pretty big hit for him. And before that, Frankie Ford and Sea Cruise. Ooh-wee. Not very impressed, are you? Huh?
1: No, I'm sorry. And that's not true. I do like women singers. I like, I love Tina Turner. I don't know.
0: Yeah.
1: People like that.
0: Aretha Franklin?
1: Some of her stuff, but not really. No, I like it.
0: Whitney Houston. Mariah Carey, people like that.
1: Some of their things, but not, I wasn't really. No, I'm trying to think of the women singers that I really like.
0: Ella Fitzgerald.
1: Yeah.
0: All right, see? I know. But that's going way
1: Peggy
0: back.
1: Lee.
0: Peggy Lee.
1: I love Peggy Lee.
0: Peggy Lee.
1: All those, really. Sarah Vaughan.
0: Oh,
1: yeah.
0: All right.
1: Right, the really heavy hitter jazz singers, yeah. You don't hear songs like that too much anymore.
0: No.
1: Unless you're an old fossil gizzard like me.
0: Even then, I haven't heard songs like that ever in my life. I know of them, I guess, but it's not something like you turn on the radio and, here's that brand new Sarah Vaughan record.
1: I know. You have to dig
0: for it. Mixed in with the Madonna. It just doesn't,
1: Yeah. And I like Dolly Parton. I loved her.
0: Yeah. But she was a character, too. I can't say I loved all her music, certainly.
1: No, but
0: there was something about Dolly. Yeah. Tina Turner, she's just got an amazing voice. And, there was nothing she did that wasn't good.
1: Nothing. Especially after she left Ike.
0: That wasn't good. Well, say what you will about Ike, and I get it. He was quite abusive and stuff, but it wasn't for Ike, there wouldn't have been a Tina Turner.
1: All right, whatever.
0: Mm. He invented Tina Turner. If it wasn't for him, he gave her a name.
1: Yeah.
0: And all that. That whole the wig and the heels, all that. That is all Ike Turner. That is all. Really? Now, say what you will about all that stuff, but, if it wasn't for him, there would not have been a Tina Turner. And that's the name of that tune. Here's one for Cliff Richards. I'm not a huge fan of his music, but there was an era, like late 70s and into the 80s for a year maybe. He was putting out some good stuff, and it was getting some pretty decent airplay on the radio here. I like this one. This one I saw on the Merv Griffin Show.
1: Really?
0: A video.

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1: A British off-duty pilot helped save a fly-Dubai passenger plane after an alleged cockpit attack. Liz Whittaker has more.
2: According to one of the passengers, the aircraft plunged from 33,000 to 17,000 feet in less than 2 minutes as passengers and crew restrained the attacker. The plane, bound for Tel Aviv, made an emergency landing in Saudi Arabia. Fly Dubai says everyone on board is safe and the incident is now under investigation.
1: The Prime Minister says it's possible the next Labour manifesto could include a referendum on whether to rejoin the EU. Andy Burnham says if public opinion is pointing towards backing re-entry, he could commit to holding a vote. The chair of English football's independent regulator says Manchester City's guilty verdict raises serious issues. The club are appealing the charges. And 12 largely unseen paintings, including works by Vincent van Gogh, are being sold at auction. The collection is expected to fetch more than £300 million. That's the latest from Radio News Hub. I'm Grace McIntosh.
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1: Scattered showers continue near western coasts. Elsewhere remains dry with clear spells, cooler than recent nights with lows of 13 degrees Celsius.
0: It's all about the music.

0: Oh, it didn't beep at me. That is Dave Matthews Band with Ants Marching.
1: I love that.
0: From the 1994 album, Under the Table and Dreaming. They released that this week in 1994. Did you?
1: I love Dave Matthews.
0: You sound like one of Stepford Wives.
1: Thank you.
0: Thank you.
1: I'm sorry. I'm sorry.
0: I love him. He's great. He's amazing. I can't get enough of him. He's
1: Dave Matthews.
0: Yeah. Now, if I could replace Dave Matthews with DJ Frabs.
1: No. I like you better.
0: Do you?
1: Yeah.
0: Oh, I should hope so. Mm-hmm. Yeah. I've devoted the last 24 years to you.
1: Yes, I know.
0: So
1: I know. Dave Matthews hasn't done that.
0: So, no. Well, no. No. Mm-hmm. Not really.
1: No.
0: Mm. Although he came into your life around the same time I did.
1: Yeah, I know.
0: I guess.
1: Yeah, I guess so.
0: Yeah. Well, you're regretting? You should have gone with Dave, right?
1: No.
0: It was between him and I. It was between him and me. Right?
1: How old is he?
0: Dave Matthews? I don't know. 50? By now? I would say. Probably. I would say in there someplace.
1: Mm-hmm.
0: I would think. I'll have to ask my balls.
1: Well, maybe.
0: I don't want to ask it now because I'll set everybody else's balls.
1: That's true.
0: So,
1: okay.
0: You know, we don't want a big, big rash ball going off all over England.
1: Yeah, that'd be a mess
0: a little bit. So another in air hijinks going on. This one a pretty serious one, but afforded. They're calling it a terrorist attempt, but apparently there was a Fly Dubai airplane going from Dubai to Tel Aviv, and somewhere during the flight, one of the pilots stabbed the other, and then attempted to crash the plane into as they were getting close to Israel. And fortunately the pilot that was stabbed, I guess he managed to kind of sort of subdue the stabber, and then other crew members came in. And they were able to land the plane, but apparently it dropped something like 20,000 feet.
1: 20,000 feet
0: in less than 2 minutes.
1: Yeah,
0: and, it's like amazing. I mean, that's the way the military lands planes,
1: right?
0: They landed in Saudi Arabia. So apparently it was a genuine attempt because the airplane was full of Israelis, going back to Tel Aviv, and he was going to take a plane to load out and hopefully crash in Tel Aviv and take out some more. So apparently that a thwarted attempt. So that's they're back to mucking with planes again. it's a little scary, I guess.
1: Yeah, I'm glad I wasn't on it.
0: Well, sure. But,
1: my seat would have been wet.
0: That's great.
1: Or.
0: That's advertising.
1: I'm sorry, or other things.
0: Yeah, wet. And I think mine would have been more than just wet. Might have been in that context. Please, yeah. I could just feel myself just evacuate.
1: It's just, oh, yeah, just.
0: Yeah. Just complete. But again, unfortunately, mm-hmm. Some people are trying to have sausage and chips, right? We should talk about that. Let's do here a shot of Bruce Juice, because we always hit Bruce Juice at least once in the show.
1: At least once. I don't hate him anymore.
0: You sound so enthusiastic.
1: He's fine. This is one of his better songs.
0: It's the B-side to Dancing in the Dark, and this got, at the time, got as much airplay as Dancing in the Dark, because Dancing in the Dark was a pre-release to the album, so it was out a little bit before they released the album.
1: Oh, really? And then everybody rushed out to get the album?
0: Well, bought the single, right? Yeah. Bought the single, and the B-side was not going to be on the album.
1: Uh-huh.
0: That was another thing, too. They made an announcement, and a B-side not to be on the album, and so people, obviously like myself, I went out, I bought all the singles from Born in the USA, because they all had a B-side that was not on the album.
1: I see.
0: Bruce is a genius.
1: Yeah, yeah.
0: He got people to go not only buy the album, but go out and buy the singles from the album, because there was like extra songs on it. So it's like he got people to buy Born in the USA at least twice.
1: That's what I'm...
0: kind of.
1: Yeah.
0: You know?
1: And but, so it was a bestseller.
0: But you know, certainly he put, you know, he certainly is worth the, you know, you plunk down at the time $7 for your you know, for an album, and $2 for a single, you know, mm-hmm. and you know, if you're buying all the singles, you bought the album like three times technically,
1: right,
0: with
1: right.
0: all the money you spent.
1: Basically,
0: so,
1: yeah.
0: Yeah, you know, at the time, but you know, certainly he puts out music that you want to hear, that you want to buy. You know,
1: yeah.
0: it's not like he put like a B-side and it was something like, I don't know, Neanderthal Man or some goofy shit like that, you know.

Ultimate Radio.

0: got to do with it. See, I sound as good as Tina.
1: Oh, no, you don't.
0: No. Wow. Thanks for the support. Appreciate
1: it. Well, you're a boy and she's a girl.
0: Wow.
1: You're a man and she's a woman.
0: Well, that has nothing to do with it. I think I sound as good as Tina Turner.
1: You don't got soul.
0: I got plenty of soul, yo. hi to Carrie, who's she says, hey, what a great treat. I, you know, walked through the door and back from wherever she was, and she finds Pink Cadillac Springsteen on the radio.
1: Oh, so, yeah.
0: So there you go. And she was reminding me that Nebraska, his first solo album, I guess, you know, without the band or anything, it's just an acoustic album, was released today in 1982, so that makes it 44 years. Yikes. That's I was going to play some from it, but it's a very quiet, folky kind of album. I don't know. It's not, to be honest, it's not, I love Springsteen, but, you know, not everything he's done is sheer genius.
1: Excuse me while I pass out.
0: believe me, I love Springsteen. Don't get me wrong. But, you know, you got to be realistic. So, you know, not everything he's done is, you know, he puts out so much material that it's just, you know, at some point it's like, all right, not all of it needs to be seen the light of day sometimes. You know, sometimes you get that from an artist.
1: Yeah.
0: And Nebraska, at the time, it was meant to be, it was like a bunch of demos he was working on, you know, for the band to do at some point. Because on those, during those sessions, there's acoustic versions of Born in the USA and other songs he was working on for albums. Mm-hmm. And at some point, I guess he just decided to you know, just put it out as an album on his own, you know, without any real hoopla or anything. And I don't remember it doing overly well. It got a couple of tracks, got some airplay, you know, on like rock stations, really. He didn't get any top 40 attention at all on that record. That I remember, anyway, and it's kind of just him and a guitar, and it's, I don't know, I guess it's a good record in for what it is. I don't know, I didn't care, you know, it was one I was blown away by. That's all I'm trying to say. And it wasn't any Born to Run. It wasn't a Born to Run. It wasn't a River. It wasn't even a Human Touch. It was, you know, it just. Mm-hmm. You know, it was just a collection of songs he was working on. And it was mixed weird. And,
1: yeah, you didn't
0: and,
1: like
0: and
1: it.
0: At some point, he started hooting on there. It just sounded weird. And I was like, all right. And then he came back and had an amazing career after that. So it's not like, you know, this was it was like running dry. And this was the last hurrah. He came back and just blew us away with all kinds of music after that, believe me.
1: Right.
0: This was just a little, you know, it was an experiment on his part, I guess. And
1: That failed, you know, miserably.
0: And, well, at the time, I was only 20. I was ready for a rockin' album, and this is what he gave us. And I was like,
1: Well.
0: Because they were saying, oh, man, the new Springsteen now is going to be out soon, and blah, blah, blah, blah, blah. We hear all kinds of things. And we were feeling a little bit of, I don't know, anticipation.
1: And you were disappointed.
0: There you go. Here's some Carly Simon anticipation.

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1: No Scrubs.
0: Because a scrub is a guy trying to holler at me hanging out the passenger side of his best friend's ride.
1: I was, never mind.
0: You're zoning out? What?
1: No, I scrubs.
0: Scrubs, you know, it's just like
1: I was
0: a,
1: just
0: you
1: thinking
0: know.
1: Of the medical term.
0: No.
1: You know, because that's all that's on.
0: No, scrubs just like, you know, it's like,
1: he's
0: all right. He's like the
1: unsavory individual.
0: Well, he's like the friend of the cool guy.
1: Okay.
0: You know, so
1: he's
0: the cool
1: like
0: guy's
1: the
0: got
1: man.
0: That. Well, yeah, he's
1: the
0: got
1: hanger on her.
0: Yeah, he's a hanger on. He's like, you know, the cool guy's, you know, driver. He's got a nice ride for himself.
1: Right.
0: And then he's got friends sitting next to him, you know, shouting out the window, trying to get some girls' attention.
1: Right.
0: Hey, yo, baby, come on. And,
1: that's
0: you know,
1: not
0: meanwhile, you know, they just,
1: scrub.
0: Because he's a scrub, of course.
1: Got it.
0: Yeah.
1: Okay, now.
0: See?
1: That makes perfect sense.
0: See, I'm trying to explain to you the way it works.
1: Makes perfect sense. Thank you so much.
0: Just trying to help. Anything I can do to bridge the gap between the generations, Linda. That's my.
1: Yeah, I guess I'm two.
0: Anything I can do.
1: Four generations behind, am I? Yeah,
0: well, hey, you know.
1: Hey.
0: Better three than four.
1: Huh?
0: Better three generations behind than four, right?
1: Yeah, so, I know. I guess.
0: So I'm just trying to help.
1: Thank you.
0: Just take advantage of my tutelage.
1: Oh, I'm so fortunate. No, I really am. I'm very fortunate.
0: Wow, that didn't sound very convincing. Well, you know, we practiced it better than that earlier.
1: Oh, that's right. I forgot.
0: Yes.
1: Sorry.
0: Anyway, after me, Mark Fielding will be here with the Mark Fielding Show.
1: Mm-hmm.
0: And he's got The Police as the featured album, Ghost in the Machine. The Police.
1: The Police.
0: Yeah. Sure, TLC is no stranger to The Police. Anyway, he's featuring them, Ghost in the Machine from 1981, released on October 2nd. So what day is that? Friday, I think? Yesterday? I don't know.
1: Friday is October 2nd.
0: Oh,
1: I had a
0: go.
1: Doctor's appointment.
0: Wow. All right. Great. Right. All right. And we're looking at 1986 on the chart thing. But anyway, he's doing that. The Police, he's got In Session. UK Subs. In Session, he's got a demo from a Rolling Stones classic, a demo version of that. He's got In the Full Length Rock Set, something from them. The high entries ending in years in 8. So 78, 88, 68, like that, right?
1: Right.
0: And Paul Roberts' Forgotten Tune, of course. You Can't Unhear This, another go-around on that. And plenty to talk about, I'm sure. I'm sure, you know, the Royals are in the news because they're back to being in England. I think it's because Meghan wants their kids to have that English accent. That's why they're going to an English school.
1: Okay.
0: It's probably. That's why. That's why she wants them to have an English education. So they come out sounding like Mary Poppins characters.
1: So why did they leave?
0: I don't know. I'm just saying that's why they're back. Mm. Probably, you know, amongst that. And Charlie, Chuck is on his way out. Charlie.
1: Yeah, I know.
0: It seems. I mean, you know, I mean, not wishing him to hurry up or whatever, but, you know.
1: Yeah.
0: You know, William's, you know, just waiting. You know, he's pretty much. He's
1: so back. When he's he leaves, will he be taking a Camilla with him?
0: Yes.
1: Chucky.
0: Yeah, yeah. Well, I don't know if she'll take her with him.
1: Mm.
0: But she'll have to go.
1: Yeah.
0: You know, I mean, when Chucky leaves, it's
1: over Johnny.
0: It's in a box.
1: It's over Camilla.
0: It's
1: Camilla.
0: And,
1: I don't like that woman. I really.
0: No.
1: No.
0: Well, you know, Chuck had a real thing for her.
1: No kidding.
0: Hey, you know, every little for a while. You know, who were to judge who we fall in love with or who were just whatever. People look at us and go, huh?
1: So, yeah, I know. You were the odd couple out.
0: Well, see? People, you know, it happens all the time, you know, and, you know, we make it work. Sorry.
1: Most of the time.
0: Kind of got a frog in my throat.
1: Sorry.
0: Anyway, So that's the Mark Fielding Show tonight. Mandy will be here first thing in the morning with another pass on the Song of the Week.

0: Wordsmith.
1: So Gary was saying about the Nebraska album. There's apparently a documentary about the making of it and everything you went through. I knew of it and I kind of forgot all about it actually, and I do want to see it. So I'm going to go look on one of our services to see if I can find it. I'm sure it's on there.
0: Okay.
1: I don't know what service. You know, I mean, we got Apple and Prime. It's got to be on one of them, right?
0: How old is it?
1: It's recent. It's a recent documentary.
0: Oh, okay.
1: It's a recent documentary.
0: Okay. So. And he went to, all right, this is one that nobody likes.
1: Well, it's not nobody likes, but, you know, we were kind of expecting a full-blown Springsteen album, right, and he gave us a box of demos. And, you know, again, everybody was into it. Even Carrie said at the time, you know, she was like, you know, she was waiting for another Born in the USA or something, you know, kind of disappointed with, in the end, you know, you live with it for a while, and you go, oh, man, that's a pretty decent album. But, you know, you listen to the words, and you get into it, and all that stuff.
0: Right,
1: so I thought, you know, let's do a double shot here of Springsteen from the Nebraska album. We'll do the big hit single that most of the stations were playing. Will they?

0: Well, there you go. I went and did it. I broke the Mixcloud rules.
1: You did what?
0: Three songs from Springsteen. Yes. So we won't be popping up on Mixcloud with this show. Anyway, that is three from the Nebraska album. It's an inside joke, kind of. Uh-huh. It's three there from the Nebraska album. Springsteen released that in 1982 today. So like the two singles there, we had Used Cars, Johnny 99, and Atlantic City. Started out. So there you go. Carrie says that the Springsteen biopic about this is on Apple, so we can find it on that. We have Apple.
1: We do.
0: Yeah, mm-hmm. So we can find it on that. And maybe something to do over the weekend.
1: Sure.
0: There you go. All right, that wraps up the show. I will be back on the radio on Friday morning from 10 to 1 p.m. looking at this week in 1986 on the Other Chart Show. And Ian is watching the store for the Real Chart Show from 7 to 10 as Mark is away for the next couple of weeks.
1: Oh, okay.
0: As far as radio goes anyway. And what's his name? Ian will be looking at after the show doing this week in 1986 on the UK side of things. And he'll have a track for the number one album and all the things that Mark does. I'll leave you with this last one from Cheap Trick from their 1985 album. I forget what it's called now, but the song is Tonight It's You. Mark is up next. Catch you on Friday. Have yourselves a great evening. Bye-bye, everybody.
1: Bye, everybody.
0: Kinnaboo. Bye.

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1: A flight bound for Tel Aviv has made an emergency landing in Saudi Arabia after a pilot allegedly stabbed his colleague in the cockpit. Liz Whittaker has more.
2: According to a passenger, a British off-duty pilot helped regain control as the plane plunged thousands of feet. Video footage circulating on social media shows two men on the floor of the plane with bloody wounds. The alleged attacker has been arrested and an investigation is underway.
1: Three teenagers who died when a car drove into the River Weir in Sunderland on Tuesday have been named. 17-year-old Jackson Duke and Luke Etheridge and Zara Shaw, who were both 16, were all in the car when it plunged off a bridge into the water. A 17-year-old boy who was also in the car reached safety. He's under arrest. And MI5 says more than 100 UK-linked academics contribute to Chinese intelligence-funded research. The agency warns the work poses a national security risk. That's the latest from Radio News Hub. I'm Grace McIntosh.
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1: Tonight will be partly cloudy with scattered showers near western coasts. Drier across eastern areas, cooler than recent nights with lows of 13 degrees Celsius.
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8: And do we have a special program for you? 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
9: Good evening, welcome to the show. Thank you to DJ and Linda for the last 3 hours. Down the outside, sounding very good, I have to say today, and nice for three tracks from Nebraska towards the end. That's ruined my... No, it's not ruined anything. Kerry requested a track from Nebraska as well for me, so we'll stick that in at some point between probably 7:30 and 8:00. We've got lots for you today. The Police Goes to the Machine is the featured album. We've got a session track from the UK Subs, which is short for UK Subversives, by the way, DJ, just in case you're interested. A Rolling Stones classic, an alternate version, an early version of it, featuring Eric Clapton. Wonder what that one's going to be. Roxette, they provide us the full length. And the high entries come from years ending in the number 8, so we've got 68, 78 and 88 for that one. And there is You Can't Unhear This, featuring John Lennon this week. Yes, it's an odd one, but I think you'll get it. Also, Paul Roberts' Forgotten Tune, and hopefully your requests. Plenty to talk about as well, by the way. Send them to me, and I'll give you the details after this from Blancmange. I thank you all.

Ceiling Blancmange, which I like. And I bought it at the time when it came out. There you go, that's how much I liked it. I don't buy anything, me. There you go. That is particularly good. Good evening to a few people who've been in touch already. If you want to get in touch, you can do any point during the show. The WhatsApp chat group is open. You can contact me through there if you so desire. You can send me a private message as well if you want to request. If you want any requests, by the way, it's probably best to send it privately. Don't put it in there because the likelihood is I'll miss it. And we wouldn't want to do that. And you can also send me a text. You can send me an email as well to mark@ultimateradio.co.uk, or you could get in touch through the Facebook page. Excuse me. So they're the various ways you can get. Oh, facebook.com/ultimateradiouk if you so desire to get in touch that way. Also, what else? Yes, Paul Roberts has been in touch. Pointed out Radio 1 is 59 years old today and has asked me to play something relevant to that, which I'll do later on. Also, Jackie's been in touch, and actually I've just seen the news flash before. Sadly, we've lost Esther Ransom, who was for a long time the host and main champion of the TV programme That's Life, and has suggested I play this.

There you go. That's Life, the theme to That's Life, which Jackie requested, and James has slung a request at me as well, so we'll do that shortly. We'll get that, well, no, maybe not shortly, we'll get it on at some point anyway, because James has got a couple of other requests in. Yes, we'll do that, but first we'll do this while I go find other requests that people have sent in.

That is a truly magnificent piece of music. By the way, I forgot to mention, there is ladies football on tonight. You know, it's playing Durham FC. I think it's I think it might be some kind of cup match, I'm guessing. I don't know, though. I need to look that up. I just had a notification. Anyway, they're 1-0 up already. So, it'll be a cup game of some description. Hello to everybody who's been in touch. I've seen a message from Janet. Good evening to you. And Steve-O's been in touch. James has been in touch. Ian Beverly's been in touch. Good evening to you, Ian. And Jackie's been in touch. And who else has been in touch? Paul Roberts has been in touch. Loads of people have been in touch. If I've not said hello, I shall do it some. Oh, Laura, I've seen a message from you as well. She's just on McDonald's. Happy tea. For her and AJ, her nephew AJ, and she's having a chilled out evening. Do you know, I wish I could have a chilled out evening. Mind you, I'm going to have a chilled out couple of weeks, so you know, it's fine. I'm not on the radio till this time in 2 weeks. Although there is cover for me. Teresa's looking after the show next week, so don't panic. Teresa will be here. All will be well with the world, and probably run a lot smoother. Anyway, there we go. Featured album this week is from The Police, going back to 1981. Now, at the time, I must admit, I was really disappointed with this album when it came out. I think probably in my head, I just wanted another, you know, Regatta de Blanc, and I didn't get it. But reading up a little bit about the album, Andy Summers, the guitarist in the band, was also really disappointed in it. He thought it was a load of rubbish as well. Well, perhaps not a load of rubbish, but he didn't think it was as good as their previous work. So there is five tracks coming up from this album throughout the show. I'll play a couple of the singles, and we'll kick off with this one. That's his Demolition Man.

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I loved It Bites. I thought they were a really just great band from the Big Lad in the Windmill album, requested by Paul Roberts. Apparently, around about this time in 1986, they appeared on a series of concerts that were broadcast on independent local radio. And some of the shows, all the gigs came from Liverpool. And I don't remember this. Do I vaguely remember? I'm not sure that I really remember it. Or maybe it just wasn't broadcast down in Worcester. I was in exile in Worcester. So maybe that's why I missed it. But I don't remember it at all. But there's another one that is requested by the House Martins. Track is requested by the House Martins, which has got a very funny, very funny tale. Hang on, my pop shield's fallen over. Good evening to Sean as well, who's been in touch and has put some requests in. Some number 44s from the album charts in various different years throughout the ages. So three of those coming up between now and 10 o'clock. Also, just as a reminder, if you didn't hear Sean doing the Sunday dinner show on Sunday, obviously, then it's in the archive. Give it a listen. It is actually, I would say, a great listen. It's really eclectic. I mean, properly eclectic, and good fun as well. You'll have a laugh if you listen to it, which is kind of what we need. Right, I'm running very late with things, so I'm going to play one more request now, requested by James, because Neil Henderson, who was a guitarist with the Bay City Rollers and with Middle of the Road, has passed away. Unfortunately, he didn't play on any of their hits. So here's something that was a hit that he didn't play on, but, you know, I'm sure he was there in spirit.

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2: 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And the record of the week, of course, how can we forget that? 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And we're on the letter K's today for our three lively tunes.
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2: 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I repeat, not coming in.
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Yes, indeed. Well, quite. Madness. Night Boat to Cairo. The intro of that has always amused me. And there is still the 10-year-old child who used to find that highly amusing. They're still in there, some 46 years later. Can't help it, you see. I'm just still a big kid at heart. Good evening, Idris. She's tuned in. She's put a request in. That's already in the playlist. Before that, hang on a minute, let's shut that up. What did we play before? I can't remember. Oh, Bass City Rollers. No wonder I forgot it. That was requested by James to commemorate the passing of Neil Henderson, who was a guitarist in the Bay City Rollers before they were famous, essentially, and for a while. And then he joined Middle of the Road around about 1974 while they were having huge hits all over the continent. Don't think, were they having any hits in the UK? Let's have a look. I'll have a look while we're, if I can find it. I can't find the plumbing thing. Anyway, I'll

It was all about basically a terror plot to hijack a plane so that they could get somebody free from prison. It's really dark and quite fascinating in places, actually, but it's quite good. Right, anyway, I digress. UK subs are the featured or featuring in the session track. This is from a session from... has it got the date on this? No. Hang on. Yes, it has. May 1978, before they were busy having hits. But anyway, this is Stranglehold.

There you go. An early version of Brown Sugar featuring Eric Clapton, no less. There you go. From the Rolling Stones, before that, Stranglehold, from a session from the 31st of May, 1978. UK something, that was good. Right, we need to crack on. Loads of people have been in touch, though. Jill's been in touch. Randall's cooking, she's drinking the wine. That sounds like a fair exchange to me. Evening, Randall. I cooked tonight. Kerry was out. Just going to get her nails done, ready for the holidays. Which is very nice. I've not had my nails done for the holidays. I just think people need to know that. I did get my hair cut the other week though, so you know that's all right. I'm all over it. Other than that, Idris has been in touch as well, as I mentioned before. She's saying, yeah, 1 o'clock. I've got to get up at 1 o'clock to get our taxi to the airport at 2. And Darren's been in touch as well, and said, "Is the hijack thing, was that the one on Apple TV?" Yes, it was, and it was very good. It was too. Anyway, right, let's move on then, because it's all basically timing's completely gone to pot already. But never mind, don't worry about it. Police, not Synchronicity, Ghost in the Machine was released 45 years ago tomorrow. So we're playing some tracks from that. This one is, what is it now? Rehumanize Yourself.

There you go. It's celebrating 44 years since the release even of Nebraska. And that was the track Nebraska from Bruce Springsteen, requested by Kerry. Right, we've got we're going to do. Oh, it's 18 seconds to do 8 o'clock, so we'll fit a track in that is 3.5 minutes long. That works for me. Requested by Sean. This is Saint Tropez.

0: There you go. Requested by from the album Metal, from 1970. Well, no, it was earlier than that, wasn't it? 1974. Anyway, this day in 1974, it was on. It was number 44 in the album charts. Anyway, right. Well, quick break for the news. We'll be back with Rock Set for the full length this week.
1: Broadcaster Dame Esther Ranson has died at the age of 86. Lisa Darville takes a look back at her life.
2: Born in 1940, Esther grew up in North London and went on to study English at Oxford, a bold path for a woman in post-war Britain. She found her true calling at the BBC, where she became a household name through That's Life, the long-running programme that mixed consumer journalism with heart and humour. In 1986, she founded Childline, the first national helpline for children in distress, a service that has helped millions.
1: In a statement announcing her death, her family said she'll be remembered for her endless capacity for joy. In other news, a fly-Dubai flight bound for Tel Aviv has made an emergency landing in Saudi Arabia. It's after a pilot allegedly stabbed his colleague in the cockpit. And the Prime Minister says there are strong indications Iran played a part in a suspected terror plot near RAF Fairford. That's the latest from Radio News Hub. I'm Grace McIntosh.
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1: Tonight will be partly cloudy with scattered showers near western coasts, drier across eastern areas, cooler than recent nights with lows of 13 degrees Celsius.
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6: On your PC, your smart speaker, your

go. The look. A weird ending on the end of that one. That was the head drum mix, apparently. Which Jackie wasn't enjoying at all. It was rubbish in comparison to the single version. Yeah, it's not as good as the single version, but it'll do. You know, fills a 6.5 minutes of radio, so that'll do. Now, Idris was on ages ago and said, can I play Neil Diamond's version of Red, Red Wine? Yeah, I thought we can put that in. This is the live version. Red.

Neil Diamond, Red Red Wine, Idris, he's very pleased with that. The airplane incident, Steve-O's questioning, this is the level of debate that we've got. Steve-O's questioning whether it's a genuine incident at all. Okay, fair enough, you've got to question these things. Darren is like I was thinking, I was wincing, still wincing, about being stabbed in the cockpit. Nobody needs that. Oh dear, makes your eyes water. I think I'm probably being very childish, but anyway, never mind. Right, next one from the Police. Ghost in the Machine was the album. This is the single that was the second most successful single on the album, and it's brilliant. It's the best thing on the album, actually. Only got to number two, though. It's Invisible Sun.

I like that. Just Wednesday, the Inspiral Carpets. Jackie says she's never heard it. It was an album track from 1994. I've just been reading a bit about the album. So the album's called Devil Hopping. And apparently it's because the producer couldn't pronounce that he's French and couldn't pronounce the word developing, so that he pronounced it Devil Hopping. And it would appear... that's where they got the title of the album from. Very amusing. There you go. So yes, a much levity about being about being stabbed in the cockpit. Idris seems to think it's very funny, and I'm still wincing. But your eyes water. Yes, I think it's an unfortunate turn of phrase by the newsreader. You think they'd check, don't you? Apparently not. Anyway, let's move on quickly. I've got loads of requests to get through. I don't think I'm going to succeed, but I want to try and at least get most of them in by the end of the show. So we'll do this one. Paul Roberts. This is another from that series of gigs that I mentioned earlier on in the first hour. This was... was it something about... They said at the start of the track... that it was basically an anti-Thatcher song, and they reckoned that she should go and if you have a nervous disposition, turn your radio down for a minute. Basically, they should go and that Thatcher should go and suck Dennis's cock. I wish I had a recording of that. Anyway, this is Anxious.

I love that, Anxious. Wasn't that the B-side of one of the singles as well? Anyway, I can't remember. Anyway, there you go. That's Anxious from the album London Neil Hall 4. Paul remembering that, which is very amusing. Right, we'll crack on with this one. Another one, this one for James and his collection of songs relating to Neil Henderson, which I don't think he played on. Anyway, this is Middle of the Road and Sacramento.

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Jackie's just pointed out, did somebody request that in relation to the pilot incident being stabbed in the cockpit? I need to move away from that. It's eye-watering. Anyway, and the answer is no. I actually put that in the playlist on Monday. I generally put in the tracks after the promos, just to kind of, you know, steady the ship a bit. And I put that in on Monday. Never occurred to me until I ticked the box to say, you know, play that, that it probably wouldn't be appropriate. I completely forgotten I'd put it in. In other words, that's what it means. Anyway, there you go. Another bit of a bit of retrospective radio planning. Brilliant. Anyway, let's do the let's get out of this link. To be honest, let's do the massive entries, and they're well, one of them's quite a big entry, the other two less so. Anyway, to 1968, I have a feeling Ian Beverley might be playing this a couple of weeks' time on the chart show. Anyway, it's the Tremolos, new entry, highest new entry in at 27. This is My Little Lady, which is probably

Tremolos, highest new entry in 1968, 27. My Little Lady going to get as high as number 6 eventually, so I'm fairly certain. It's next Friday Ian's doing 1968. This week he's doing 1986. Swap the numbers round. It's just purely by coincidence it's happened. Moving on to 1978. Also, coincidentally, highest new entry at 27. Now, if you were listening to the chart show last week,

Third World are going to get a size number 10 eventually. Highest new entry this week in 1978. Evening, DJ. You've tuned in. I've just seen a message pop up from you. That was at number 27. To 1988, highest new entry at number 3. It's U2.

say that it ended up being their first number one. U2 Desire, number one for just 1 week, but after it was the highest new entry this week, and number three, it'll be number one next week for its 1 week. There you go. Excuse me. I thought they'd actually had a better song go to number one than that. They did much better than that, but never mind, there you go. That's showbiz for you. Right, we'll do the next one from The Police and from Ghost of the Machine. This is Omega Man.

Kenny Loggins, Paul requesting that. It's his response to the airline thing. There you go. You see, we've can have a sense of humour about these things. Danger Zone, Kenny Loggins, requested by Paul. Now back to, would have been one of Sean's, and for a number 44 album, Tom Petty and the Heartbreakers. This is all right. I won't back down. The bloke said on the airplane, all right?

Tom Petty and the Heartbreakers, requested by Sean, and it was number 44 in the album charts this week in 1989, I think. Yeah, which is quite good. Well, right, I'll do this before because it's only 2 minutes long. Jackie's late, well, a second Wednesday related request, and it's of course from Simon and Garfunkel, and 3 a.m. Wednesday morning.

0: Simon had got a phone call 3 a.m. Wednesday morning, requested my jacket because it's all about the Wednesdays. How many Thursdays? I can think of two Thursday songs, I think. I don't know. Anyway, Jackie, you've got 2 weeks to come up with some more. Actually, if you're not back by the Wednesday night, you've got 3 weeks to think of some Thursday songs. So enjoy that piece of research. Anyway, good evening, Mandy. She's tuned in. I was singing along to I Won't Back Down, which is a good track. And we'll do after the news, because you know, we're a bit late, nearly 2 minutes late. After the news, Paul Roberts' Forgotten Tune takes us back to 2004, but don't worry, it's not too bad.
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2: Prime Minister Andy Burnham has paid tribute to Dame Esther Ranson, who's died at the age of 86. The broadcaster and campaigner was known for hosting shows such as That's Life and later went on to set up Childline. In recent years, she became a prominent voice in the campaign to legalise assisted dying in England and Wales. Her daughter Rebecca Wilcox campaigned on her behalf.
3: She has supported this campaign from the get-go. She believes in compassion and kindness. She has campaigned for that in various forms. She's campaigned for that for children. She's campaigned for that. Old people now. This campaign is about the end of our lives.
2: In other news, three teenagers who died after a car plunged into the River Weir in Sunderland have been named as 17-year-old Jackson Duke and 16-year-olds Luke Etheridge and Sarah Shaw. A fourth teenager reached safety and has been arrested. And plans to build a £16.5 billion data centre in Scotland have been submitted. It's on the site of a former nuclear plant. That's the latest from Radio News Hub. I'm Grace McIntosh.
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2: Tonight will be partly cloudy with scattered showers near western coasts, drier across eastern areas, cooler than recent nights with lows of 13 degrees Celsius.

Come Round, Status Quo, from 2004. That was Paul's forgotten tune, which I only vaguely remember, actually. And maybe I wasn't really listening to Status Quo at that point. But yeah, that it probably is. It does constitute very much a forgotten tune, I think, because I'd completely forgotten about it until Paul mentioned it and said, hey, this is my forgotten tune. So there you go. Now, Paul also said... third request for this week. Why does this happen quite a lot? That his third request ends up next to his forgotten tune. Bad planning on my part, really. Something like that, anyway. Anyway, he said Radio 1 is 59 years old today, and in view of this, could I play this? Yes, we can. I bet Radio 1 haven't played this all day. I'll do it for them. Waste of time.

Apparently, according to Mandy, Mark Goodyear played it on Radio 2 this evening at 6:15. So at least somebody in the BBC has marked it. The odds are Radio 1 probably didn't bother. It's their birthday. Sellouts. Anyway, we were talking earlier on about Esther Hanson and her passing, and James has apparently unearthed a song by if you remember Prince the Wonder Dog and Sausages. So the dog that was on That's Life, who used to go Sausages, I've not actually bothered playing this. I just went and downloaded it, so it might be a load of rubbish. When I say might be, I think it probably will. Anyway, no matter. We'll play it anyway, because that's what we do. And if I'm sorely tempted to play the Ivor Biggin song, because Dot Cox, who was Ivor Biggin, also appeared on That's Life on a regular basis. So. maybe if I get time, I might play something by Ivor Biggin. I've got quite a few of his classics. Actually, there is. I've just been looking around. There is, and I don't know whether it's available. Maybe I'll have a look. But there is a 5-CD box set of basically everything Ivor Biggin ever did. It's we may well look into that one. Anyway, moving on. This is Prince the Wonder Dog, and I think it's called Sausages. This could be very bad. It's not a great start.

I think that's it. I think we've. Oh, hang on, what's he doing now? Shut up. Honestly. I think it's playing something a little bit that it shouldn't do. I think that may well have been the B-side because it downloaded them both at the same time. It seems to have downloaded them all as one track, which is really unhelpful. Anyway, let's move on then. The final track from Ghost in the Machine. I think we've got a few Ghosts in the Machine around here today. Phew, especially that last one. Anyway, the final one, the big hit, the number one, Every Little Thing She Does Is Magic.

Love that. Changing Man. That was from requested by Sean, I think it was. Yes, but that's where we're up to. We're on Sean's request. That was a number 44, 1996. That would have been Stanley Rowe, wouldn't it? Yeah. Do you know, I was fascinated earlier on. So there was this story going around about a couple of paparazzi photographers. And I will start talking about this, and I think probably by everybody knows exactly what my feelings about the royals at large, and Harry and Meghan in particular, right? And I really couldn't care less, but I have to say it genuinely concerns me. I mean, have these people gotten paparazzi, I'm talking about now, got no idea about safeguarding? So they were caught wandering around the outskirts of a school with rucksacks on, trying to look at the kids just because Harry and Meghan's kids are there, right? I'm not being funny, right? These, you know, whether you love or loathe them, or whether you couldn't care less, right? It's not the kids' fault that they're, you know, that they are who they are, and you could argue that, you know, they're born into privilege and all the rest of it, but does that give the paparazzi the right to stalk around the school? And what about the other kids in the school? I mean, why are these people, right, if Bob from the pub went hanging around a school gate and with a camera, right, he'd probably be in prison right now. Why are these people not in prison? It really irritates me that, oh well, paparazzi, I'm just doing my job. No, you're not doing your job. You're being a snoop and photographing kids in a school playground. Can somebody please just call this out for what it is? And I was like, for goodness sake, you know, I don't care who they are, whether it's Harry and Meghan or whatever, Wills and Kate or whoever. Don't give a crap who they are. You know, do not go wandering around schools with cameras, right? You probably need to be in some kind of special unit with padded walls and lots of locks on the doors and bars on the window to keep everybody safe. In fact, to be honest, I think the world would be a better place if the paparazzi generally were stuffed into those places. Because, you know, I think we could probably do without them. Anyway, there we go. It's just my take on it. I heard it on this, and something popped up on my phone or something like that. And I was like, what are these people doing? I mean, and more to the point, let's just assume they did manage to snap a photo, right? I suspect I know the answer to this. Are there actually any editors, tabloid or otherwise, editors who would actually touch those photos? Because if there are, they probably need to be in some kind of prison as well. I mean, for the good of society at large, you know, that these people need to be not at large, not in a job of responsibility. It just beggared belief, really. I heard that earlier on, and I'm thinking, what on earth's going on? Anyway, I don't know. These people, I mean, we've done the Israeli-Arab conflict to death, right? I'm not going to talk about that. We've taken the piss out of the attempted plane hijacking anyway. So I don't think we need to do that anymore. But I was genuinely struck by this. Ron said, what absolute numpties. But anyway, I don't know. I mean, maybe there are some tabloid editors out there who would cheerfully pay for such photos, in which case they probably need to not be in the job they're in. Anyway, just a happy thought. Right, here's something even happier: The Undertones for Jackie.

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2: Well, get on with it then.
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0: In other words, music from any artist, any decade, or any style. 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And, of course, bringing back those long-forgotten memories with the 60s snapshot. To make a request or to suggest a feature idea, email Teresa at ultimateradio.co.uk.
2: I did say on Thursday, didn't I?
0: Yep.
2: Right, then we're done.
3: Professor, do what you were born to do.

0: Love that. Enola Gay, Orchestral News in the Dark, which was released in 1980. A few days ago in 1980. Was it about the 27th, something like that. Anyway, there you go. I thought I'd stick that in the playlist just because, really. Now, let me do the schedule. Let me find the information, because I wrote it down for once. So I wouldn't forget. Not that that's going to stop me. Coming up after me, it will be Holly taking you through the night. Until Mandy's on breakfast in the morning. And what will she have? She'll have just one word. She'll have a record of the week. She'll have some lively tunes after 8 o'clock. I need to listen to her. So a call came in this morning when Health and Safety Steve was in the studio causing absolute chaos. So I need to grab that and listen to it. Because Health and Safety Steve is very, very funny. Well, he's very, very funny when he's in somebody else's studio. It wouldn't be very good if he was in mine, because I'm not being funny. It's a shambles around here. So, that would be very bad. But anyway, that would be good. She'll have another impossibly difficult quiz. I didn't get the one this morning. And I've got no idea, because she's introduced this not only does she do the 70s and 80s alternate hour, she's now doing the 90s and noughties. So who knows what's tomorrow? It must be the golden shower. I've got no idea. Anyway, that's probably what it is anyway. 10 o'clock, it'll be Holly. 1 o'clock, Teresa is back. And not only will she be looking after this show next week, but she's back tomorrow. She's got a featured album which she should have played last week. In fact, it's the stuff that she should have put on last week, but she wasn't well. So Ultravox, even Vienna, is the featured album. 3 after 2 is from Pulp. That'll be good. That'll be... Why is that talking? Shut up. And Something Old, Something New from 1953. And, of course, 60 Snapshot. And your requests and suggestions for music will be very much appreciated. So that's what's coming up there. At 4 o'clock, it will be Jim with Rockin' Easy. And don't forget, Bob's 60s Splash will be at 9 o'clock tomorrow night after a couple of hours of Holly. There. I'm hoping to be asleep by 9 o'clock tomorrow night, if I can organise. Either that or I'm just going to power through and do an all-nighter. Not sure which way it's going to go yet. We'll see how the packing's going. Anyway. Right, to You Can't Unhear This, to John Lennon, the track Working Class Hero. Interesting track. So they reckon that there was something like, they recorded something like 100 takes of it. And quite clearly, the version that we all know and love is two different takes spliced together. But it's not like half of one and then half of the other. Oh no, it's a bit of one, then another one spliced in. And I'm not sure whether it cuts back to the original version or whether it cuts to another version altogether. But listen to this. So, just after the end of the chorus, as it cuts into the verse, you'll hear the sound of the guitar completely changes. So it's clearly spliced together. Listen to this.
1: A working class hero is something to be.
0: Okay, just coming up now.
1: When they've tortured and scared you for 20 odd years.
0: And I think that's even a different guitar, you know. Yeah, listen to that. Hang on, let's do that again. Okay, right, listen to that. I think it's completely different. Not only is it a different tape, but I think it's a different guitar. Listen.
1: A working class hero is something to be. When they've tortured and scared you for 20 years.
0: I think you may well
1: years.
0: Be. Anyway, at the end of this verse, there's another chorus, and then it goes into another change of guitar. Listen to this.
1: A working class hero is something to be. Keep you doped with religion.
0: See, that sounds more like the same guitar, but a different take. Because you can hear it kind of fade into it. Anyway, enjoy the whole song and listen out for the edits. Oh, and it's got some bad language in it. If you don't like bad language, turn your radio down.

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3: And that bit we can edit out later on. That wasn't supposed to happen.

0: There you go. Chris McCall. Should have played that at the start of the show, but I played the theme to That's Life instead. And speaking of That's Life, I thought I'm not going to go for the one I played last Friday. I'm going to go for something else, more Ivor Biggin, because I'm sure you're all fans. Anyway, I'm going to go for, because I played the Winkers song, Miss Prince, on Friday. Now I'm going to go for I've Parted, Miss Prince. Yeah, see where, yeah, I think you can see where I'm going. Anyway, this is something of a theme tune for me. Enjoy.
1: My mother had the vicar and the vicar's wife to tea. They cleared the room, they blamed it on the dog, but it was me.

0: I'm terribly sorry, lads.
1: So, farted?
0: Of course I have. Do you think I always smell like this?
2: I'm a big one. There you go. That's my tribute to That's Life. Anyway, DJ said he's walked away for a few minutes, came back, and suddenly we're on fart songs. What went wrong? Well, that's precisely why it's going to be you and Ian running the station for the next 2 weeks. There you go, you see. It's all going to be fine while I'm away.

go. Good bit of apocalypse to pretty much end the show. Hazel O'Connor, 8th day. There you go. That's it. I'm done. I'll be back in 2 weeks' time. Teresa is looking after things next week. No idea who's looking, if anybody is looking after the Sunday show. I suspect not. But if they are, enjoy them. Ian will be looking after the chart show. He's got 1986 this week, which will be quite a good one, actually. I've had a quick look at it, and I think it'll be good. So, yeah, that's how things are going to line up. Stay tuned for Mandy and for Teresa and for Jim tomorrow. I'll see you in a couple of weeks' time. I'm going to sun myself and drink a lot and eat a lot. That's what's going to happen. I'll leave you with this one from Marillion, from the Clutching Straws album. This is White Russian. Have a great time, whatever you do. Take care of yourselves and each other. Thanks for being there. Ta-ra.

0: Prime Minister Andy Burnham has paid tribute to Dame Esther Ranson, who's died at the age of 86. The broadcaster and campaigner was known for hosting shows such as That's Life and later went on to set up Childline. In recent years, she became a prominent voice in the campaign to legalise assisted dying in England and Wales. Her daughter Rebecca Wilcox campaigned on her behalf.
1: She has supported this campaign from the get-go. She believes in compassion and kindness. She has campaigned for that in various forms. She's campaigned for that for children. She's campaigned for that for old people. Now, this campaign is about the end of our lives.
0: In other news, three teenagers who died after a car plunged into the River Weir in Sunderland have been named as 17-year-old Jackson Duke and 16-year-olds Luke Etheridge and Zara Shaw. A fourth teenager reached safety and has been arrested. And plans to build a £16.5 billion data centre in Scotland have been submitted. It's on the site of a former nuclear plant. That's the latest from Radio News Hub. I'm Grace McIntosh.
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0: Early fog will clear to leave a dry day for many with lengthy sunny periods. A few showers are possible, these locally heavy in the west, highs of 21 degrees Celsius.
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0: A young person might come up to you. Actually, as I was pointing out last week, it's as likely to be a middle-aged person as a young person with Harry Styles might come up to you and go, God, well, I do like the new Harry Styles single. I don't want you to be looking blank, going, I've never heard it. I want you to be able to offer an opinion.
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1: Prime Minister Andy Burnham has paid tribute to Dame Esther Ranson, who's died at the age of 86. The broadcaster and campaigner was known for hosting shows such as That's Life, and she later went on to set up Childline. In recent years, she became a prominent voice in the campaign to legalise assisted dying in England and Wales. Her daughter Rebecca Wilcox campaigned on her behalf.
2: She has supported this campaign from the get-go. She believes in choice at the end of our lives. She believes in compassion and kindness. She has campaigned for that in various forms. She's campaigned for that for children. She's campaigned for that old people now. This campaign is about the end of our lives.
1: In other news, three teenagers who died after a car plunged into the River Weir in Sunderland have been named as 17-year-old Jackson Duke and 16-year-olds Luke Etheridge and Zara Shaw. A fourth teenager reached safety and has been arrested. And a British off-duty pilot reportedly helped save a Fly Dubai passenger plane after an alleged attack. That's the latest from Radio News Hub. I'm Grace McIntosh.
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1: Early fog will clear to leave a dry day for many with lengthy sunny periods. A few showers are possible, these locally heavy in the west, highs of 21 degrees Celsius.
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4: Broadcaster Dame Esther Ranson has died at the age of 86. In a statement announcing her death, her family said she'll be remembered for her endless capacity for joy. Lisa Darville takes a look back at her life.
5: Born in 1940, Esther grew up in North London and went on to study English at Oxford, a bold path for a woman in post-war Britain. She found her true calling at the BBC, where she became a household name through That's Life, the long-running programme that mixed consumer journalism with heart and humour. In 1986, she founded Childline, the first national helpline for children in distress.
4: In other news, Andy Burnham says there are strong indications Iran played a part in a suspected terror plot near RAF Fairford. The PM insisted the UK is working closely with the US and other authorities. And the chair of English football's independent regulator says Manchester City's guilty verdict raises serious issues. That's the latest from Radio News Hub. I'm Grace McIntosh.
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4: Early fog will clear to leave a dry day for many with lengthy sunny periods. A few showers are possible, these locally heavy in the west, highs of 21 degrees Celsius.
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1: Tributes have been paid to the broadcasting campaigner Dame Esther Rowntson following her death at the age of 86. Grace McIntosh is here with more.
2: The 86-year-old died surrounded by loved ones at her home in the New Forest on Wednesday. The broadcaster became a household name, hosting That's Life for 21 years before founding the children's charity Childline and later the Silver Line, supporting older people facing loneliness. In later life, she became a prominent campaigner for assisted dying after being diagnosed with terminal cancer. Her family described her as their sunshine and praised her endless capacity for joy. The NSPCC called her a unique and truly remarkable woman, saying she leaves an extraordinary legacy, while Prime Minister Andy Burnham said she changed countless lives and gave a voice to people who often went unheard.
1: And in other news, the Prime Minister says there are strong indications that Iran played a part in a suspected terror plot near to RAF Fairford in Gloucestershire. That's the latest from Radio News Hub. I'm Jules Eastbridge.
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1: Variable amounts of cloud overnight with showers affecting some areas, winds from the south and west. Temperatures this morning ranging from 12 degrees Celsius in the north to 16 degrees Celsius in the south.
0: 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Sounds like...